0: Crush Nights.
1: Putting our best foot forward as Americans. And we are changing a British saying that was originally fool's cap. And we have changed it to goody two shoes. And we all know what goody two shoes is. And we know what that means. But fool's cap?
2: It was a hat. And then I brought it over here and we're like, oh,
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6: Tonight's skies stay clear as temperatures drop to a low of 56. Tomorrow brings more clear conditions, with highs climbing into the upper 70s and south winds around 10 miles per hour. Clouds start moving in tomorrow night, with lows settling in the low 60s. Saturday stays partly cloudy, highs again reaching the upper 70s, with southwest winds at 10. Then Sunday rounds things out with a mix of sun and clouds and highs near 71.

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1: Bob Crush Nights, Donnie Lauren. I've been stowing away everything. I've been packing up my entire apartment. I'm hiding everything. Can you guess why?
2: Your mom is coming. 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
1: Yep, my mama. Well, I mean, I hide, you know, my feelings every day. But my mama is on her way, and I'm scared.
2: Why? Your mom's awesome.
1: But she's like too awesome.
2: Yeah, no, she's wild. Like, she always ends up getting you into like the craziest situations. 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She pulls you out of your house. You guys go do crazy stuff.
1: I'm scared.
2: What are you doing?
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0: Chris Knight, Donnie Lauren. We are hanging out in my mama.
1: Oh, God. I love her to death. But I could actually die this time. She's on her way. Going to go to Santa Barbara, which is cool. Beautiful wine. That's all I'm excited about. Ooh, I got some wine. I'm excited about that. But not my mama. She's not excited about the wine. So for her birthday, guess what she wants to do?
2: Take pictures in a field with the wine?
1: Wrong. Hang gliding.
2: What?
1: Hang gliding.
2: Your mom, I don't know what her birthday is, but I would assume it's an older birthday, and she just got a new hip, and she wants to go hang gliding.
1: She just got a new knee, a new new shoulder. Is she about to get a new coffin for me? I'm gonna die. I'm scared. I legitimately, the thing is, but that's the dilemma I'm in because, A, my mom's like, it's my birthday, and like, because it's a big mouth, it's like her 60th. So she's like, can you please, like, I want to do that for my birthday. Will you do it with me? And I'm like, well, how do I say no?
2: You know, it's really, it puts you in a tough spot though, because you're definitely the adventurous kid that she's got. Like, you've got some siblings and they're not as adventurous.
1: Honey, I will do anything on the ground. Right up in the sky. You're a giant kite.
2: This is really great. I am so excited. It's like watching reality TV every time that your mom comes to town. I cannot wait to see this.
1: Yeah, the video. I'll post it.
2: On Instagram. Everybody, we're watching together.
1: It'll be past.

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Two tickets to Santa Clara, California. It is beautiful up there. And you get to see the man, the myth, the legend, Bruno Mars and Ray live in concert. Like, come on. Seriously, do it. 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
1: How long can you stand on one leg?
2: Not long at all. I have a broke hip. Not a broke, any broken. I have a fake hip. I can't stand on that forever. Stand on one leg. Have you seen me? I look like a flamingo. My leg, I'm so tall, so skinny. Flamingo, my leg would break if I stand on it for one.
1: So if you stand on one leg, it needs to be your dominant leg. If you stand on that leg for 30 seconds, apparently you're going to live longer. That's how you know when you're still got it.
2: Well, also, if you wake up, you still got it. You're living.
1: 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I could sign up for that.
2: Ooh, noga. Let's go for that. Noga.
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1: 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I'm doing hard math, and we've got some hard cash up for you right now at popcrush.com. 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
2: Do you feel stuck? It hit because I was born in Louisiana. I grew up all over the South, lived mostly in Alabama and Georgia. I moved away when I was 19, got up, left, did it, scary. You know, just dropped me off in LA, here I am. A new study says that 2 in 5 people feel stuck living where they are.
3: Ooh.
2: And it makes me sad because I get the feeling of growing up and being like, I want to be anywhere but here. And nothing against where you are, but you want to be somewhere different. And I'm here to tell you, you can do it. Get up, you can. It's okay. It's scary, but you can do it.
3: You know, it's funny because I grew up in West Virginia and I loved growing up there. But when I left, I actually went back and appreciated things there more than maybe I did before. And so I love being able to live in Nashville, Tennessee. I don't feel stuck living here at all. Everything is expanding all of the time, but it makes me appreciate my hometown even more, which I love that.
2: It's Gary. Trust me. We're here to tell you, you don't have to feel stuck. Just give it a go. Because I always tell people this. I tell friends all the time, you can always go back home.

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12: Tonight's skies stay clear as temperatures drop to a low of 56. Tomorrow brings more clear conditions, with highs climbing into the upper 70s and south winds around 10 miles per hour. Clouds start moving in tomorrow night, with lows settling in the low 60s. Saturday stays partly cloudy, highs again reaching the upper 70s, with southwest winds at 10. Then Sunday rounds things out with a mix of sun and clouds and highs near 71.

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1: All right, Donnie, it is time for you to own your weird.
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1: I like to make eye contact with strangers to see who looks away first. What is your weird thing?
2: So I embarrass my friends all the time. So we'll be at the bar. I like to wave at people.
3: Just wave.
2: And then my friends are like, Donnie, why are you waving at them? I'm like, hi. And then the other people are weirded out. And then my friends are weirded out. And I'm just giggling.

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Bruno's back, baby, and we want to send you Bruno by the Bay. 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Like, come on. Seriously, do it. 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Like, what? 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

0: being grown-ups. And while I love being a grown-up, it looks like a lot of people say exactly what Donnie says. It looks like when you went into your very first contract as having your own house is when most people feel like they are a grown-up.
1: Yeah, it's also scary. I know a lot of people feel like they're grown-up when they move out of their parents' house, but even then, that's not really when you feel like a grown-up, because then you're still in, like, play mode, or you're still in, you know, that you can call your parent and they will rely on you. But I mean, granted, we can call on our parents now if, like, really needed to, but I think one of the ways you know you're a grown-up is when you don't call your parents because something's going wrong. Because you're like, you know what? I need to grow. I need to take care of this myself. So I think that there's been times when that's happened. It's like, wow, dang, I'm fixing my own problem.
0: Yeah, I'm not doing that. I still call my mom for everything.
1: Oh, gosh.

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3: Tonight's skies stay clear as temperatures drop to a low of 56. Tomorrow brings more clear conditions, with highs climbing into the upper 70s and south winds around 10 miles per hour. Clouds start moving in tomorrow night, with lows settling in the low 60s. Saturday stays partly cloudy, highs again reaching the upper 70s, with southwest winds at 10. Then Sunday rounds things out with a mix of sun and clouds and highs near 71.

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1: You know when you get like zero sleep and it's like you should, you know, sleep, you haven't tired. 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
1: Me and Snoop Dogg, we have something in common, Lauren.
2: Okay, what is it?
1: Yeah, it's not that we occasionally, you know. Okay. Anywho, but we're both afraid of horses.
2: What? You're afraid of horses?
1: Deathly afraid of horses. So growing up, we lived by this horse farm, and they would always try to get me to ride the horses, and I would cry hysterically. Horses scare me. They're beautiful creatures, but they're huge, and you can't trust them.
2: Oh, I love horses. Oh, okay.
1: No, can't trust them. Me, Snoop Dogg, we're both afraid of horses. Homie, I feel ya.
2: Which side of the fence are you on? Hit us up in the DMs right there in the Pop Crush app. Are you a horse person or a not horse person? She

0: Bruno's back, baby, and we want to send you a Bruno by the Bay. 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It is beautiful up there. And you get to see the man, the myth, the legend, Bruno Mars and Ray live in concert. Like, come on. 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

0: brother, treat you like a friend, respect you like a lover. 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
1: Good bit that never got us with that. 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You could bet that never got a sweat that. You could

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1: Oh, yeah.
0: Pop Crush Nights.
2: 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And we are changing a British saying that was originally fool's cap. And we have changed it to goody two shoes. And we all know what goody two shoes is. 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
3: 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Why change it to shoes? 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
6: Overnight lows settle into the mid-50s under clear skies. Tomorrow brings mostly clear conditions with a high of 78 and south winds near 10 miles per hour. Tomorrow night turns partly cloudy with lows dipping into the low 60s. Saturday, expect a few clouds, temperatures back in the upper 70s, and a southwest wind at 10. Sunday rounds things out with some clouds and a high near 71.

0: Good night, it's Donny Lauren. 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I've been packing up my entire apartment. I'm hiding everything. Can you guess why?
1: Your mom is coming. 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
0: Yep, my mama. 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
1: Why? 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
1: Yeah, no, she's wild. 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
0: I'm scared.
1: What are you doing?
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1: Bob Grizz Nights, Donnie Lauren. We are hanging out in my mama. Oh, God. I love her to death. But I could actually die this time. She's on her way. Going to go to Santa Barbara, which is cool. Beautiful wine. That's all I'm excited about. Ooh, I got some wine. I'm excited about that. But not my mama. She's not excited about the wine. So for her birthday, guess what she wants to do?
2: Take pictures in a field with the wine?
1: Wrong. Hang gliding.
2: What?
1: Hang gliding.
2: Your mom, I don't know what her birthday is, but I would assume it's an older birthday and she just got a new hip and she wants to go hang gliding.
1: She just got a new knee, a new new shoulder. Is she about to get a new coffin for me? I'm gonna die. I'm scared. The thing is, but that's the dilemma I'm in because A, my mom's like,

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1: How long can you stand on one leg?
2: Not long at all. I have a broke hip. I have a fake hip. I can't stand on that forever. Stand on one leg. Have you seen me? I look like a flamingo. My leg, I'm so tall, so skinny. Flamingo. My leg would break if I stand on it for one.
1: So if you stand on one leg, it needs to be your dominant leg. If you stand on that leg for 30 seconds, apparently you're going to live longer. That's how you know when you're still got it.
2: Well, also, if you wake up, you still got it. You're living.
1: I mean, look, we're all doing our best in yoga. I could sign up for that.
2: Ooh, noga. Let's go for that. Noga.

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2: Do you feel stuck? It hit because I was born in Louisiana. I grew up a lot in the South, lived mostly in Alabama and Georgia. I moved away when I was 19, got up, left, did it, scary. You know, just dropped me off in LA, here I am. A new study says that 2 in 5 people feel stuck living where they are.
3: Ooh.
2: And it makes me sad because I get the feeling of growing up and being like, I want to be anywhere but here. And nothing against where you are, but you want to be somewhere different. And I'm here to tell you, you can do it. Get up, you can. It's okay. It's scary, but you can do it.
3: You know, it's funny because I grew up in West Virginia and I loved growing up there. But when I left, I actually went back and appreciated things there more than maybe I did before. And so I love being able to live in Nashville, Tennessee. I don't feel stuck living here at all. Everything is expanding all of the time, but it makes me appreciate my hometown even more, which I love that.
2: It's scary, trust me. We're here to tell you, you don't have to feel stuck. Just give it a go. Because I always tell people this, I tell friends all the time,

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3: Overnight lows settle into the mid-50s under clear skies. Tomorrow brings mostly clear conditions with a high of 78 and south winds near 10 miles per hour. Tomorrow night turns partly cloudy with lows dipping into the low 60s. Saturday, expect a few clouds, temperatures back in the upper 70s, and a southwest wind at 10. Sunday rounds things out with some clouds and a high near 71.

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1: Donnie, you know how your cell phone is usually tapped for, like, distracted driving? Do you want to know who I think is actually tapped for distracted driving?
2: 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Granny?
1: Sign spinners. Like, those people that spin the signs. I just saw an accident yesterday because they were looking at a sign spinner. 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

0: All right, Donnie, it is time for you to own your weird.
1: Oh.
0: I like to make eye contact with strangers to see who looks away first. What is your weird thing?
2: So I embarrass my friends all the time. So we'll be at the bar. I like to wave at people.
1: Just wave.
2: And then my friends are like, Donnie, why are you waving at them? I'm like,
1: hi.
2: And then the other people weirded out. And then my friends weirded out. And I'm just giggling.

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0: How do you distract yourself?
1: You know, when I'm like feeling down, feeling a little sad, I just distract myself.
2: By humming?
1: Well, just
2: let's
1: by
2: try
1: doing
2: it right now. I love to do like the you know, like the Rocky Balboa theme song.
1: Eye of the Tiger?
2: Okay. Yeah, I'm ready to go now. Yeah,
1: I just distract myself. Yeah, a few shots of Fireball. And I'm like, well, I don't even forgot what I was sad about. What do you do to distract yourself?
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Overnight skies stay clear with lows in the mid-50s. Plenty of sunshine fills the day today, with highs in the low 80s and a south wind near 10. Tonight brings a few clouds and lows dipping into the low 60s. Looking ahead to tomorrow, expect partly cloudy skies with a high in the upper 70s as winds shift southwest at 10 Sunday rounds. Things out with some cloud cover and highs in the upper 60s.

Overnight skies stay clear with lows in the mid-50s. Plenty of sunshine fills the day today, with highs in the low 80s and a south wind near 10. Tonight brings a few clouds and lows dipping into the low 60s. Looking ahead to tomorrow, expect partly cloudy skies with a high in the upper 70s as winds shift southwest at 10 Sunday rounds. Things out with some cloud cover and highs in the upper 60s.

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Overnight skies stay clear with lows in the mid-50s. Plenty of sunshine fills the day today, with highs in the low 80s and a south wind near 10. Tonight brings a few clouds and lows dipping into the low 60s. Looking ahead to tomorrow, expect partly cloudy skies with a high in the upper 70s as winds shift southwest at 10 Sunday rounds. Things out with some cloud cover and highs in the upper 60s.

Overnight skies stay clear with lows in the mid-50s. Plenty of sunshine fills the day today, with highs in the low 80s and a south wind near 10. Tonight brings a few clouds and lows dipping into the low 60s. Looking ahead to tomorrow, expect partly cloudy skies with a high in the upper 70s as winds shift southwest at 10 Sunday rounds. Things out with some cloud cover and highs in the upper 60s.

Overnight skies stay clear with lows in the mid-50s. Plenty of sunshine fills the day today, with highs in the low 80s and a south wind near 10. Tonight brings a few clouds and lows dipping into the low 60s. Looking ahead to tomorrow, expect partly cloudy skies with a high in the upper 70s as winds shift southwest at 10 Sunday rounds. Things out with some cloud cover and highs in the upper 60s.

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4: This morning, expect a few passing clouds with a high near 80 and south winds at 10. Overnight, skies turn partly cloudy with a low near 60. Tomorrow brings more of that partly cloudy sky, highs climbing into the upper 70s, and a southwest wind at 10. Tomorrow night looks mainly clear with lows dipping into the low 50s. Then on Sunday, look for a mix of sun and clouds with highs in the upper 60s.

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0: Well, friends, looks like we may have reached the end of an era.
1: What era?
0: Brooke and Jeffrey in the morning. The sun may finally be setting on the golden age of pumpkin spice lattes. And I say that because for the first time in over a decade, McDonald's has announced their fall menu this year will not have pumpkin spice lattes on it.
1: Are they finally doing the pumpkin burgers that everybody's been wanting?
0: No, they're giving up on all of it.
2: I didn't realize that they did pumpkin spice McDonald's.
1: Not anymore. Did like a

0: And wait, now I we love all know. Salad.
1: Cyclospore, what, Brooke?
2: I love
1: exactly.
2: That.
1: So what's McDonald's doing now instead of PSLs?
2: I don't know, but I feel like you're going to yell at me if I ask.
3: Do it, Jeff.
1: I will.
2: Uh-huh.
1: They're going to offer a different fall item.
4: Oh.
1: Caramel apple pie coffee.
4: Oh, that sounds so sweet.
2: Sugary.
5: Yeah.
1: Alexis, you'd drink that.
5: I mean, of course.
1: They really could be onto something here, because experts are saying the humble apple could soon become the next big autumn staple.
4: It already has been.
1: Cinnamon and apple. Even more. Yeah. With more and more coffee shops now selling apple pie flavors and caramel apple products.
5: Okay.
1: So, you know what? Enjoy your PSLs while they're still semi-popular.
4: They're going to be ASLs.
1: Before they're wiped off the face of the planet forever.
5: Oh, no.
1: Oh, end of an era.
2: Wow.
4: Don't worry. Starbucks is still selling pumpkin spice, everybody.
2: I think it's as over, as you think it is.
1: It is dead and it's never coming back. And now we're going to move on to a segment that just won't die.
2: Yep.
1: The shock collar question of the day.
4: Darn.
1: Going like 15 or 16 years and it just has no end in sight. So Jake, let's drag on through.
3: Did you guys know September is National Coupon Month?
2: Hey,
4: no.
2: I love coupons.
1: Brooke's favorite.
4: I wouldn't know.
3: It's celebrating that magical feeling of saving 75 cents on a product you had zero intention of buying.
4: Yay.
2: Guess what?
4: Doesn't it make you buy more stuff?
2: I'll buy two and save $1.50. Let's go.
3: That's right. Everyone loves a bargain, but history has taught us sometimes good deals can go bad.
2: Mm.
3: Like in 1974, when the Cleveland Indians held their infamous 10-cent beer night.
2: Oh, all right.
3: What could possibly go wrong when offer dirt-cheap alcohol to thousands of filthy Clevelanders? Fans got hammered, they stormed the field, and so many fights broke out in the stadium, the game had to be forfeited.
4: They're not the I love you crowd type of drunks.
3: It's not the only time a great bargain has backfired, and that's why today we're honoring other infamous promotions gone wrong in a special discount disasters edition of Plenty of 20. This is how it works. You say a number 1 through 20. I'll give you a question about a famous promotional deal that instantly blew up in the company's face.
2: Uh-huh.
3: You just have to answer correctly to stay in the game.
4: Oh.
3: Let's begin with the woman who gets a 5-finger discount at the self-checkout because she doesn't ring up all her bananas.
1: Okay. Oh.
3: That's Alexis.
5: It's not true. I buy organic and put them as regular, Jake. That's
4: still saves a lot.
3: Please, Alexis, back in the early 80s, there was a TV show called WKRP in Cincinnati. It's about a group of people who worked at a fictional radio station.
4: Oh, yeah.
3: And during their most famous episode ever, they did a Thanksgiving promotion where they dropped what out of a helicopter? Was it frozen turkeys, live turkeys, 1,000 pounds of mashed potatoes, or a giant vat of gravy?
5: I feel like the funniest out of two of them is mashed potatoes or gravy, maybe.
4: Gravy raining from the sky.
5: But because I like mashed potatoes more, let's go 1,000 pounds of mashed potatoes.
3: Show me a half ton of mashed taters. Sorry, that's incorrect. The answer was B, live turkeys.
4: Live?
2: He's a lot darker.
3: They dropped live turkeys from a helicopter over the Pinedale shopping mall, and reporter Les Nessman was saying, who knew turkeys couldn't fly?
1: Brutal.
3: You gotta learn sometimes. All right, Brooke, your turn.
2: Give me 4.
3: All right. In 1979, the Chicago White Sox offered fans 98-cent admission if they brought a certain item to the stadium to be burned. Once the promotion happened in between a doubleheader, it left a giant fire hole in the middle of the field, and they had to cancel the second game.
4: Oh.
3: What did they burn, Brooke? Was it a book by famous author Kurt Vonnegut?
2: Wow.
3: A disco record, a woman's bra, or a photo of an ex?
2: Wow.
3: What did they burn between a doubleheader at Comiskey?
2: A disco record is interesting. Like, maybe the radio stations were playing it so much, and so it was, like, talk about, like, let's get rid of that song.
4: Yeah.
2: Like, it was staying alive, and we're sick of it, and we're going to burn it.
1: Burning vinyl has a great smell, by the way.
2: I'd love to burn some women's bras. Let's go. But let's go photo of an ex.
3: Show me photo of an ex.
2: No,
3: I'm sorry. It was B, a disco record. It was called Disco Demolition Night, and the records were collected and blown up, and disaster followed.
2: Oh my god. That feels like it'd be really toxic.
3: It was fine. It was the 70s. That didn't hurt us then. All right, we're 0-2. Jose, maybe you'll be the first one to get one right. 2-4 off the board.
4: Let's go 5.
3: All right, in 1992, the vacuum company Hoover had to declare temporary bankruptcy when they offered British customers a special gift along with a purchase of $100 or more.

0: Or was the gift A, two extra vacuums?
1: What the heck?
0: B, three extra vacuums.
2: Oh, wow.
0: C, round trip tickets to America. Oh. Or D, a small motorized boat.
2: Hey, boats for everybody.
0: What did they offer with a purchase of $100 or more?
2: Wow.
1: I mean, the extra vacuums didn't make sense until he gave it two out of the four options.
2: Right, right, right.
1: Now I'm like, okay, was that a thing?
3: I love the idea of four vacuums going off in the house all at the same time.
1: Unless you have a huge house, why do you need it, man?
2: Do you remember how heavy vacuums used to be?
3: Oh, yeah.
2: Back in the day, like, maybe you just wanted one in every room.
3: They're made out of, like, steel.
2: Yeah.
1: One that makes the most sense is round trip tickets to America, Jake.
0: Let's see.
2: Wow.
0: Over 100,000 people bought Hoover vacuums in the first week, and the company lost so much money they had to temporarily declare bankruptcy.
1: Oh my god, where did they send them, by the way?
0: They sent them to Disco Demolition.
1: Yeah, I was gonna say, where'd you go?
0: All right, Jeffrey, it's your turn. How about a number?
4: Nine.
0: In 2018, Domino's Russia offered a promotion that ended up losing the millions, where they promised customers 100 free pizzas for the next 100 years if they could prove they did what? Was it A, name their baby Domino, either first or middle name?
4: Baby Domino.
0: B, tattoo the Domino's logo somewhere on their body.
1: Okay.
0: C, get married inside a Domino's. Or D, drop a live turkey out of a helicopter over Pizza Hut.
2: Big fans of that show.
0: Russia Domino's loves WKRP.
3: I think there's just something adorable about the sound of a little baby Russian named Domino.
2: So, it's kind of cute.
3: Give me, name your baby Domino, you get free pizza.
0: Show me a Russian baby named Domino.
2: Sorry,
0: it was the tattoo. Yeah, I
1: think I remember something about this.
0: They underestimated just how little people value their skin, and thousands of people got tattooed. Company shut down the promotion after just 5 days.
2: Wow.
1: Oh, 5 days?
0: I'm shutting down the shock collar after Jose has one today.
3: That means, Jose, you get to choose who gets shocked. Somebody wanted to hear the song Price Tag by Jesse J. Who's going to be singing it?
1: Who do I pick? I'm just going to go the most handsome man in the room.
3: Ashton.
1: No, that's you, Jeff.
3: Oh, darn. It's not about the money, money, money.
1: Yeah.
3: We don't need your money, money, money. We just,
1: we got it.
3: Just want to make the world dance.
2: Yeah.
3: That was your shock collar question of the day. Got your phone tap coming up in just a few minutes.
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3: Today, we call a woman who, along with her husband, just bid on an item at their son's elementary school auction.
2: Okay.
3: The item was, your child is principal for a day.
2: Oh. Dude, that goes big at our school.
1: I've heard about this. Yeah.
3: There's a lot of schools that do it. And
1: my school never did that.
3: They'll do things cute, like recess gets extended by 10 minutes.
2: Mm-hmm.
3: Or everyone gets to watch a movie during one period of class.
1: That's awesome.
3: But we're calling to tell the mom that her son has gone rogue.
1: Oh,
3: and
1: no.
3: Now that he's in charge, he's requesting stuff that's way over the line.
1: Uh-oh.
3: So the tyranny has to end in your phone tap right after this.

0: Hello.
1: Hi, is this Serena Bell?
0: Who's calling?
1: This is Vice Principal Williams from Elementary, and I'm calling because, as you know, your son Bryce is principal for the day today.
0: Oh, right. Hi, how's it going?
1: Well, I'll be honest, not great.
0: Oh, no. What happened?
1: Well, it started off okay. He made the morning announcement. It was very cute. But then some of his requests, well, they began pushing the envelope, I'll say, and the teachers just feel a little uncomfortable.
0: Oh no, what did he ask for?
1: Your son Bryce said he wanted to start off the school day with the children in the higher grades working on their division.
0: Okay.
1: Oh. That made you laugh. Well, I don't know if you realize this, but that's a pretty unreasonable request.
0: Not really.
1: Okay, maybe I should take this back a little bit. You see, that's contractually considered learning. And anything of that magnitude, it needs to be approved through the union. Do you see?
0: So children should not want to learn new things on their own. Is that what you're?
1: Oh. No, we love when they want to learn new things. It's just it needs to be approved. And between you and me, I don't think most of our teachers know that type of math to even teach.
0: Wait, you're saying that your teachers don't know how to divide
1: Well,
0: or
1: I saw some of them scrambling for their calculator apps on their phones. It was pretty shocking.
0: You're joking right now.
1: I wish I was. And then instead of recess, Bryce wanted everyone to spend those 20 minutes learning the names of U.S. presidents.

0: What's the problem with that?
1: Oh, God. I kept thinking, I don't even remember the guy's name before the one who falls asleep all the time. I mean, nobody knows presidents. That doesn't matter anymore.
0: Okay, listen. I paid for this at the school auction, and everything you're saying to me sounds completely reasonable.
1: Well, I tried to explain it to him as well. I met with him one-on-one, and I said, Bryce, what about implementing a mandatory board game hour, like Candyland or Chutes and Ladders? Mm. You know, like normal kids stuff. Oh. And you know what he said? He said he wanted to do Monopoly.
0: Monopoly what?
1: It is obviously so unfair to the middle class. Oh. I had to veto that.
0: It sounds to me like my son has done nothing wrong and you don't know what you're doing at the school.
1: Do you think it's reasonable that his Monopoly idea, which was played in class, made his teacher cry?
0: Why would the teacher cry?
1: Because he basically shamed her for her teacher's salary.
0: He shamed her?
1: I mean, he didn't say that exactly, but can you imagine how it would feel to her not being able to buy a railroad? Let alone Broadway. I mean,
0: are you for real?
1: It has been a nightmare, ma'am. It has been a nightmare. There's even been a talk about a possible teacher walkout to protest.
0: What?
1: All I'm asking is if you could just talk to Bryce and ask him to step down from his post. Just
0: no,
1: a little early.
0: I'm not going to ask him to step down. How about you step down for not wanting kids to learn anything?
1: I see where he gets it from.
0: You should be proud.
1: Look, I can just get him on the phone with you and you tell him that he's wrong for trying to educate others without getting union approval.
0: There is nothing wrong.
1: Hold on.
0: Okay?
1: Sorry, hold on just one second. Let me grab him.
0: No, I'm talking to you. I'm not talking to my son.
1: Bryce, wait,
0: hello?
1: What's up, Bryce?
0: Hello?
1: Wait, you want me to tell your mom that this is a prank phone call?
0: What?
1: Well, you're the principal.
0: What did you say?
1: Oh, gosh. Sorry. Yeah, Principal Bryce says he wants me to tell you you're getting phone tapped on the radio.
0: What do you mean?
1: I mean, this is actually Brooke from the radio show Brooke and Jeffrey in the Morning.
0: Oh!
1: And your husband, Joel, set you up for a phone tap.
0: Oh, I'm sitting there thinking, I knew it.
1: Yeah, Joel told us all about principal for the day and your kid, and he thought it would be funny. I mean, I don't know why you're so worried that the teachers didn't know how to do division.
0: Oh, that's terrible.
1: Oh, come on. When was the last time you did it without a calculator?

0: scientists dedicate their lives to studying things like diseases mm-hmm. and environmental changes mm-hmm. and what kind of pizzas rats prefer to eat. And they do it all for the greater good.
1: Yeah. I wonder if rats like pineapple on pizza.
2: Oh, definitely not. Ooh.
1: I think they spit it out.
0: Yeah, they need more studies. And I kind of realized we sort of do the same thing.
2: Okay, we're not going to make that comparison.
0: Wow. We are. We're like the scientists of romance, dedicating our careers to analyzing cringy voicemails, dissecting them over the air in the hopes of one day finding a cure for awkward singles looking for a quick hookup.
2: Oh, you mean listening to them and making fun of them?
0: Yes.
2: Is that what you mean? Okay.
0: That's our version of science. So grab your safety goggles and join us, because it's time to listen to a batch of voicemails for research purposes in your brand new loser line right after this.

0: What's up with you?
1: Wait a minute. Is this the right number?
2: It's the Loser Line.
0: Come on. Just call me back.
3: If you haven't heard the Loser Line before, it works like this. Let's say you're out at the club and somebody comes up to you using this charming pickup line.
4: Okay.
3: Whoa. Are you telekinetic? Because you just made a part of me move without even touching it. You're cool. Yeah, whatever you do.
4: Brooke liked it.
5: I did.
3: Brooke is always into these.
5: That's really funny.
3: But whatever you do, don't blow the rim salt from your daiquiri straight into his eyes.
4: Oh.
3: Instead, tell him you could use some fresh romantic trauma to bring up in your next therapy session.
4: Okay.
3: And that's when you slip him the digits to the Loser Line, so hopefully he can call it and leave us an awkward voicemail that we can play on the air. Voicemails like this one.
6: Next message.
7: Yo. Stop. How you doing? I don't know how to start these messages. I mean, hey there. Like, is that smooth? I mean, it feels smooth. Anyway, this is Mary from the pet store. I hope your cat is, like, loving their little toys. I mean, I know I love them. I like to just, you know, bat them around all the time. Okay, I'm an idiot. Sorry. No. Anyway. That's not smooth. How you doing? I'm so sorry. I'm sorry. Okay, bye.
6: Next message.
3: Oh, no.
5: I loved her.
4: I feel her.
3: Yeah, yes. I'm with you. I feel so bad for her, Alexis. Yes. She was trying so hard to sound cool. It was like Brooke talking to young kids trying to buy him alcohol.
4: Yeah.
5: I mean, I feel like I've left that same message on some dude's voicemail in my past. How you doing?
4: Oh, yeah. Mm-hmm. That does sound very natural coming from
5: it
4: you.
5: It does. Yeah. Yeah. Good.
3: Oh, seriously, let's just keep moving.
6: Next message.
8: Hey, what's up? This is Troy. I'm actually calling you from Starbucks right now, so yes, I am wearing pants. Just so you know, normally if I'm calling you from home, I'm probably not wearing them.
4: Oh, no.
8: You know, just that freeing feeling, walk around, let it all hang out. No judgment, no restrictions, whatever you want, you can do when your pants loose. Mm-hmm. Oh, I'd say that, you know, one day a year, no pants day. I think that would be a really great way to spend day in society.
3: Yeah.
8: You can walk into a Starbucks, just your boxers on. Nobody's going to judge you. Order whatever you want. Sit down. Enjoy the breeze. Kind of my dream. So, yeah, that's what true freedom in this country would look like. And we're not there yet, but hopefully someday.
6: Next message.
5: That is a strange hill to die on.
3: No, see, that's my guy.
5: Oh, that's really? Your guy?
3: Yeah.
5: I don't know why the whole time I was only envisioning him with nothing on, and then when he threw in the boxers, I was like, oh, that's cool.
4: Yeah, it came down a little bit.
3: Sounds like you're envisioning what you want to envision there, Brooke.
5: That's how I would do no pants day.
3: Exactly.
5: Yes.
3: And I support you.
5: Unless you're going to get the breeze in there.
3: Now, unfortunately, due to, quote, legal terms and conditions, all of the videos that we post online are fully clothed.
4: Oh, that's why.
3: I know.
5: Oh, it's a bummer. I don't know if we have pants on or not.
3: These social media moderators are such prudes now, but thanks to them, we've got loads of pants on content that you can go check out on our YouTube, our Instagram, our TikTok, all of it at Brooke and Jeffrey. Like, subscribe, unzip, and enjoy.
4: Oh, wow.
3: Now, back to the clips.
6: Next message.
7: Hi, it's from the Vampire Social on Friday. So, I was the one in the black lace dress, which I know narrows it down to, like, all of us, so, remember, I accidentally drank the prop blood because I thought it was beet juice.
4: Ew.
7: Yeah, so you were sweet to let me use your costume handkerchief, like, what a gentleman. Okay, so I just wanted to say it was really cool talking to you. You seem very alive in a good way. I mean, you know, like most guys I meet at these things are just creeps who talk about sucking my neck, but you didn't do that. And so, I thought I'd be super ancient and just call you. So, yeah, here I am. If you ever want to grab a drink at Not Blood, just like, I don't know, like coffee or tea or warm broth, I'm not picky. So call me back. Next message.
5: Bone broth, the next best thing to blood.
9: Yeah.
3: I'm a little bit shocked to find out that there's weirdos at vampire conventions. I was picturing it more like a rec softball league.
10: Oh.
3: Yeah, there's going to be some, like, strange people, but for the most part, cool guys, lifelong friends.
5: I mean, I'm surprised, actually, that they are creepy, because if you look at the original Dracula, he was a count.
9: And I feel like they're rich, too. I don't know why. Yeah. Just give the vibe they have money.
11: Yeah, well, it's good quality fabric that they're wearing.
9: Just saying. Yeah.
3: I feel like we're talking ourselves into attending the next vampire social.
5: I mean, I like beet juice.
9: I got a black dress.
3: Okay.
6: Next message.
12: Oh, oh, my God. You got to go outside right now. Look up at the sky. Oh, wow. You got to see this. Huh. It looks like the moon's wearing like a glow-in-the-dark cape. Oh. It's like a got a built-in nightlight from the back. Oh, man. This only happens like every 4.5 years. Mm. When you get this message, go outside and call me so we can look at it together. It's beautiful.
6: Next message.
9: Oh, I hate it.
5: Really? Wait, do they not realize you can hear that?
3: Well, I love a bathroom with a good window.
5: Yeah. Oh, okay.
3: It just gives you a great view. It's underrated, isn't it, Brooke?
5: So you can see the notorious cape moon?
3: Yeah. It's not his fault. There's a lot going on in his life right now. It's a lot to juggle.
5: He's multitasking.
3: Yes.
5: Moon viewing, bathroom duties, and making a phone call.
3: Exactly. Yeah. I don't know what he was saying was beautiful, specifically.
5: Yeah. I don't know, but I just hope he washes his hands.
3: Yeah. Let's all pray for that. That's your loser line. Remember, you can find your favorite cringe voicemail of the week up on our YouTube page, along with our second date updates, our Awkward Tuesday phone calls, not to mention phone taps. It's Brooke and Jeffrey in the morning.

0: Newsflash. Turns out comedian Chris Rock isn't as rich as you might think.
1: How?
2: Oh,
1: how could that be possible?
2: It's called divorce.
0: Brooke and Jeffrey in the morning. We rarely talk about celebrity news on this show.
1: Yeah, we should more.
0: But in the latest profile piece from the publication Variety, I did find it interesting that Chris Rock went on record saying, quote, "I've been lucky. I've made some money. I'm not swimming in it.
1: What?
0: I'm not on jets all the time.
1: Okay.
0: I don't own a
1: all
0: boat. Yeah, I have a place in New York and L.A. And a
2: the
0: mansion in New Jersey.
1: Oh, yeah. Okay.
0: But I don't even have a doorman.
1: Oh, wow.
0: I live on normal blocks in those places. You can ring my bell.
1: Yeah, normal.
2: Or you can get to his front door.
1: Normal to who?
3: Yeah.
0: To the celebrities.
1: He's a little jaded. I don't think he's like, I'm middle class. No, you're not.
2: Yeah.
0: You say that in the most sympathetic of ways.
1: Oh,
0: right, bro?
1: Yeah. I mean,
0: can you believe this?
1: Did it say doorman or doormen? Because maybe he has one at one, one house, but not all the houses.
0: He says he doesn't have any.
1: Oh, wow.
3: How does he live?
0: But Chris says a lot of Hollywood stars live beyond their means, and that they have to take jobs then that they don't really want in order to pay the bills.
1: Yeah,
0: and
1: it does.
0: That's something he is actively trying to avoid.
2: Well, look at Nicolas Cage's career.
1: So wait, all of the jobs he's ever taken have been ones he wanted? Because there are some questionable moves that he's made.
0: I think he's done a great job in his career. He also mentioned that he lost a good chunk of cash, like Jose said, in his divorce back in 2016. And he wouldn't be upset if DreamWorks called him for Madagascar 4.
1: Okay.
2: Dude, that's probably what makes him the most money. Madagascar franchise?
4: Yeah. Oh, yeah.
0: Sounds like he could really use that extra $30
1: million. Yeah, He's probably planning another divorce and needs to fund it.
0: If you're wondering, though, Chris has also said he is not interested in hosting the Oscars again. And the only way he'd ever go back is if he was nominated for an award.
1: That went so smoothly, though.
2: Dude.
1: Right?
2: They should have him co-host with Will Smith. It would be the funniest one. Everybody would watch it.
0: If only he had a doorman to protect him. Could have gone so much better.
2: The doormen slap each other.
0: Anyway, remember to keep Chris Rock in your thoughts today. Because he is not quite as rich as he probably could be.
1: Yeah, that's hard.
0: That makes me feel
1: hard
0: sad.
1: Hard economy out there for him.
0: Laser stories coming up right after this.
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6: Here are some stories we are working on today. Sauk County authorities took a man into custody on drug charges following a stop for speeding Tuesday night. A man from Illinois has been convicted of numerous drug charges following his arrest more than 2 years ago in Reedsburg. Alcohol retailers across Sauk County recently participated in age compliance checks, a success rate of nearly 80%. Deer season begins tomorrow with archery and crossbow. The gun season runs November 21st through the 29th. And Wisconsin flags will be flying at half staff today to mark the 25th anniversary of the 9/11 attacks.
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1: This morning, expect a few passing clouds with a high near 80 and south winds at 10. Overnight, skies turn partly cloudy with a low near 60. Tomorrow brings more of that partly cloudy sky. Highs climbing into the upper 70s and a southwest wind at 10. Tomorrow night looks mainly clear with lows dipping into the low 50s. Then on Sunday, look for a mix of sun and clouds with highs in the upper 60s.
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0: There's only a few very special events that people will wait all year long for.
1: Oh, yeah.
0: Like Christmas.
2: Yes! Oh, yeah. Oh, my God. I can't even wait all year.
1: Jose's so excited.
0: Or their birthday.
1: Uh-huh. Yeah.
0: Or Brooke's children waiting for their one annual I love you from mommy.
1: Oh. 3 weeks away, kids. Oh. 3 weeks away.
0: Yeah. Mommy's too tired today. She'll say it to you next year.
2: Oh.
0: Don't worry. But
1: hey, you don't want to smother them, okay?
0: That's a good point. The thing is, if you're a true blue-blooded American,

0: American, then you've been waiting since February for this week. And the glorious return of football season.
1: Let's go.
0: It's back, baby. And that's why we sent Jose and Alexis down to the opening game Super Bowl rematch. Hawks versus Patriots. You'll hear the audio in a brand new What You Doing at the NFL opener coming up at 7:10.

0: It's Brooke and Jeffrey in the morning. And last year at the Super Bowl,
1: yes,
0: it was the Seahawks versus the Patriots.
2: Yes, it was.
0: One-sided battle where the other was looking to get a shot at revenge.
2: Yeah.
0: And they got that chance the other night at Lumen Field when the Patriots came to town to take on the Seahawks once again. And within the swarms of these two battle-tested franchises, outside in the parking lot, there were burnt hot dogs, dented pickup trucks, and tons of totally responsible drinking. Along with our two brave correspondents, Alexis and Jose, who were there to drop the mic and ask those rowdy fans a simple question. What you doing at the NFL home opener?
2: What you doing at the NFL home opener?
3: I came here to watch the Patriots get revenge from the Super Bowl.
2: Ooh, you took a second. You wanted to deliver that line right.
3: Revenge, baby. Revenge, baby.
2: So we are here in Seattle. There's Seahawks people all around you. You are in a Patriots jersey, obviously going for the Pats.
3: Let's go.
2: What's it like being in enemy territory?
3: It's fun. I love the hate. I want the hate.
2: Dude, you're like one of those people that enjoys confrontation.
3: No. I'm just waiting for people to come and say, what's up? Hey, boo, boo.
2: If someone says boo, what's your rebuttal, bro?
3: I was like, yay.
2: Okay, that's not as good as I think you think it is.
3: That's it.
1: Wow.
2: Oh man.
1: I don't know. I can't believe we could even air that. It was so hard.
2: I feel like everyone in the room is still waiting for the line.
1: Yeah.
2: Is that it?
0: I'm scared. I would hate to go into a Patriots game if that's what the fans are like inside the stadium.
2: Oh, yeah. Disagree and say yeah?
0: Oh.
1: Not yeah. Yay.
2: Yay. That's right. I'm doing it wrong.
0: Yeah. I am trembling right now. Let's go to the next clip.
4: What you doing at the NFL season opener? Whoever wants to start. There's a couple here.
5: We got lucky and got tickets last minute, so he's a big, huge Seahawks fan, so I just tag along and drink beer.
4: Oh, okay. And who's he? This is your...
5: Oh, this is my husband.
4: Oh, okay.
6: I'm the husband.
4: And you're the fan.
6: Trophy husband.
4: Oh. Agree with that, or...
5: Yeah, no, I agree with that. Yeah.
6: I did not. So in every relationship, there's a reacher and a settler, and I very much know that I'm the reacher. She is the settler.
4: Oh.
6: She settled, I reached.
4: It's my looks or everything, the whole package?
6: The whole package. The whole package.
4: How do you feel that he's saying you're settling?
5: Flattered, kind of. Like, I don't know, that's a mixed emotion, right? Like, you kind of feel flattered, yeah.
4: It's like, tell me some good qualities about him. Build him up.
5: Oh, I can't say those on air.
0: Because they're so violently sexual? Or is she just can't think of any?
1: No, it just means the girl didn't settle for anything, Jeff.
2: Yeah. That's why you can hear her almost get the ick.
1: Yeah.
2: Like, yeah, I settled. And then she remembered. Oh, wait, but that's why.
0: I know what I'm dealing with. What you doing at the NFL home opener where Jose and Alexis were outside the gates right before kickoff time asking all the rowdy fans a simple question.
2: What you doing at the NFL season opener?
7: I'm a really, really, really, really big Giants fan, so I don't know what I'm doing here.
2: Wait, yeah, I was just going to say the Giants aren't playing. It's the Patriots and Seahawks.
7: Yeah, but f*** the Patriots.
4: Oh.
2: Okay, why do you say that? There's a lot of Patriots fans around you.
7: Because I'm from Connecticut, and now I'm surrounded by Patriots fans all the time.
2: So you're from Connecticut. You don't like either of these teams. Is that a diamond? Do you have a huge ring on, ma'am?
7: I know. I'm from Connecticut. We're very wealthy there.
2: And your earrings? Okay, I'm realizing you're rich. Oh, my goodness. You have diamonds everywhere.
7: I'm not that rich. But my son goes to private school in Connecticut, and he plays football, so maybe I'll, root for him.
2: I think more people are hating you right now.
1: Yeah.
2: Kept getting worse.
1: Yeah, she just kept getting richer, didn't she? Every sentence.
0: I didn't hear anything rich about that. Her son plays football, not lacrosse. If it was lacrosse, then I'd be like, whoa.
2: Her necklace was like thousands of dollars.
1: I'm sure he plays water polo on the side.
0: Water polo or regular polo? Because there's a difference.
2: I'm varsity on the croquet team.
1: Do you think New England's like, God, we said New England because we were hoping to get those Connecticut fans, too. We were trying to take the whole region.
0: Personally, I think we all need to look up to the rich far, far more.
2: Oh, yeah. You're right.
1: I bet you believe that.
0: Except for Brooke. Everyone except for Brooke.
4: What you doing at the NFL season opener?
8: Having a great time. Not celebrating with alcohol, just caffeine today.
4: Okay, see, I was really hoping to get drunk people today, and I thought that was alcohol, but it's not.
8: Still got the energy of a drunk.
4: Okay.
8: That's okay. That's no biggie.
4: Let me ask you a random question. If the NFL was to offer you $1 million to give a 10-second pitch on football and why it's so great, could you do it right now?
8: Why is football so great? Football is so great because it teaches you about camaraderie, teaches you how to work hard when the going gets tough, and it teaches you about teamwork.
4: Okay, wait, come on, that's boring. That doesn't make me want to watch. Can you try again, please? More effort.
8: Football's the only sport where you can rip somebody's f***ing head off.
4: Yeah, whoa. There we go. That was better.
0: Yeah.
1: I didn't think Sober Guy was going to be able to deliver, and he did.
0: I know. All I need is a few Michelob Ultras in him, and then talk real football.
2: No, I think that was all Bang Energy. Oh, yeah. I mean, that was strictly caffeine.
1: Yeah.
2: And electrolytes.
0: Either way, I am into it.
2: Yeah.
0: Football season is back.
1: Yay. Yeah, rip your heads off.
0: Let's dismember people all season long.
2: Okay.
0: I can't wait. That was What You Doing at the NFL home opener. Phone Tap's coming up right after this.

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2: Authorities in Sauk County arrested a driver on drug charges after what began as a traffic stop on Highway 12 Tuesday night. It happened at about 6:30 in the town of Sumter. 31-year-old Hassan Hashi of Madison charged with possession with intent to deliver methamphetamine and drug paraphernalia. With help from the canine unit, authorities discovered about $26,000 in liquid methamphetamine. A man from Illinois was found guilty on numerous drug charges stemming from an arrest in Reedsburg more than 2 years ago. 32-year-old Hexador Randall, convicted of delivery of heroin in a school zone. He was apprehended in January of 2024 near Sacred Heart School. Sentencing scheduled later this fall, he could spend the next 30 years behind bars. Deer hunting season in the state begins tomorrow with archery and crossbow. That runs through January 3rd. The traditional 9-day gun deer hunt, November 21st through the 29th. Muzzle loader from November 30th through December 9th. Followed by the 4-day antlerless only hunt, December 10th through the 13th, and the antlerless only holiday hunt, Christmas Eve through New Year's Day. More information at dnr.wi.gov. And the governor is ordering Wisconsin flags to fly at half staff today to mark the 25th anniversary of the 9/11 attacks. The order also declares a statewide day of service and remembrance, honoring the nearly 3,000 people who lost

0: us their lives. It encourages Wisconsinites to serve their communities through volunteer opportunities at Volunteer Wisconsin. The order in effect from sunrise to sunset. And expect pleasant weather this weekend. Our next predicted precipitation early Monday morning. Now you're up to date. I'm Tom Demeen, Magnum Media News.
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2: This morning, expect a few passing clouds with a high near 80 and south winds at 10. Overnight, skies turn partly cloudy with a low near 60. Tomorrow brings more of that partly cloudy sky, highs climbing into the upper 70s and a southwest wind at 10. Tomorrow night looks mainly clear with lows dipping into the low 50s. Then on Sunday, look for a mix of sun and clouds with highs in the upper 60s.

0: It's almost time for your daily prank. It's Brooke and Jeffrey in the morning.
1: Yeah.
0: And today we call a woman who's looking to hire an in-home caregiver for her father.
2: Oh, that's nice and hard.
0: Sweet. Yeah, lucky for her, she posted the ad on the same website where two young Italian men are searching for deals on matching tracksuits.
2: Whoa.
0: I'm talking about Vito and Vino.
1: Yeah.
0: And they are more than willing to take the job and take care of her aging pops.
2: Yep.
0: All they have to do is make a good first impression.
2: Oh, I'm sure
1: they can do that.
0: No way they could mess that up in your phone tap right now.
3: Hello?
4: Hey, how you doing?
3: Hi.
4: Hello.
3: Who's this?
4: This is Vito. I sent you an email applying for the job as the in-home caregiver.
3: Okay. I'm not really doing interviews quite yet. I was just gathering.
4: Sure. Yeah. But when you do come across my resume, keep this in mind. Yous is going to get a twofer.
2: Oh.
3: I'm sorry. I don't understand.
4: For the price of one, you can hire both me and my cousin Avino. Vino, say hi to the nice lady.
5: Buongiorno. You're the best at the giving and the caring.
4: Very professional.
3: Okay.
4: So you were saying that your father needs a little help at home, right? Where are the guys?
5: Yeah, I take the left leg, you take the right.
4: Hey, wait, no, this ain't no Thanksgiving, Vino. We ain't gonna make a wish here, all right? It's a real human being.
5: my apologies. I just mean we do it together.
4: Well, of course, Vino. We do everything together.
3: Excuse me. Sorry, but is this some kind of comedy routine that you're doing here? Because this is my dad we're talking about.
4: Comedy?
5: What does she say?
4: She says we're some type of comedy duo. Now, look, I will say that my cousin and I are very funny people, and I'm glad it's kind of bleeding true immediately, but this is no kind of joking matter.
5: But we accept the compliments.
4: We do accept compliments and tips as well. Cash, Venmo.
5: Foursquare.
4: That's right. I forgot we had a Foursquare account still.
3: I don't really know what's happening right now.
4: Well, I understand. Listen, your pops may need help with bathing, dressing, and grooming, it says here. Can I ask, how old is the old bag of bones?
3: Well, that's a little rude, but he is 90.
4: Oh, he's still barely bones. He's almost a fossil.
3: What?
5: It's like a Jurassic Park for blue hair.
3: Excuse me, but this is my father you're talking about?
4: Right. No disrespect meant whatsoever. We are going to take such good care of him. He's going to be like old Blue Eyes when we're finished. Right, Vino?
5: Is Blue Eyes the Frank Sinatra or is it the Matt Damon?
4: How dare you even ask this question? We all know that Frankie Blue Eyes Sinatra is the only Blue Eyes.
5: Oh, I just love Good Will Hunting.
4: That was a fantastic movie.
5: Oh, he's the best. He's so handsome.
3: I'm still here on the phone.
4: Excuse me, hello? I'm trying to speak with my cousin for just one moment. Yeah, we're trying not to be rude around here, please.
3: Are you guys being serious in any way?
4: Wait a minute, you got a problem with us?
3: It just seems like you might be kind of wasting my time.
4: Hey, look, lady, this is where we need to draw a line, all right? He may not be Blue-Eyes, but everybody loves Matt Damon, okay?
5: He's a saint.
4: He's a national treasure, and we're not even from this nation.
3: So is this what it would be like on a daily basis with you two clowns taking care of my father?
4: Oh, clowns?
5: What?
4: She called us clowns, Vino.
5: Clowns are respected in Italy.
4: That is true. Clowns are of the highest regard. Jesters used to entertain kings, lady. So thank you for your compliments. I tip my hat to yous.
3: Look.
5: You are a gentleman and a scholar.
3: It was not meant to be a compliment. You two are wasting my time and I need to get off the phone.
4: But what about your father?
3: Trust me, you two are not coming anywhere near my father, and if I see your resume come through, I'm going to put it through my shredder.
4: Oh,
5: how are we supposed to show him the Bourne Supremacy?
4: Oh, that is a good franchise.
5: Matt Damon in his best work.
4: That is true.
3: Enough with Matt Damon.
4: I don't think she's a fan of Dunkin' Donuts.
5: Or a fan of Brooke and Jeffrey in the morning.
3: Hello?
4: Well, not a lot of people are fans of them. I mean, they're the ones doing the prank phone call right now on this unsuspecting lady.
5: What a tired segment that is.
4: Yeah, you'd think that we'd stop doing it, but we're still going strong.
3: Wait, what did you say? Say that again.
5: We said that it's a prank phone call on a radio show.
3: It's a prank phone call? Oh, my
6: yeah,
3: God.
6: Yeah, her sister Denise is the one who set her up for this, right?
4: Yeah.
6: Okay, yeah, that makes sense.
3: Oh, my God.
6: I'm sorry. Did we waste enough of your time?
3: Yes, but I guess it was worth it. You two are crazy.
4: Crazy good caregivers and clowns and chefs.
6: And Matt Damon lovers.
4: Oh, and we're crazy good Matt Damon lovers. That guy is a beautiful person.
3: Oh, he is, and I'm definitely not going to say anything bad about him.
5: How could you?
4: Yeah, you can't. I mean, that man has free food at our restaurant for life.
5: Yes, with the spumoni.
4: Oh, the spumoni. We didn't even get into that. How much time do you got to talk about our spumoni?
3: I don't really have a lot more time.
4: Oh, come on.

0: We have to give a little bit of a warning for Alexis's sake.
1: Uh-oh.
0: Because coming up, you're about to hear someone on the show drop the L word.
1: Why?
2: Oh, no.
0: Alexis, are you all right? It's going to be okay. I think...
2: even like gets her nervy.
0: This is a little bit heavier than that.
1: I see a rash.
0: The only thing weirder than them saying it is what happened the very next day.
1: Ooh.
0: Oh. You're going to find out in your brand new Second Date Update next.

0: We've got a guy named Chris on the show with us who reached out, and in his email, he said he thinks that he is in love.
1: Oh, cute.
2: Wow.
0: And apparently, he actually told her that on their first date.
1: Okay, that's a lie. No.
3: So do we just end the phone call now? Because I think we know why you're getting a call back.
2: I mean, if she didn't say it back, then that's a bad thing.
1: Yeah.
0: We have a lot of questions asked, but first, let's bring him on. Chris, I guess, first of all, how does it feel to be in love?
4: Oh, my God, you guys. It is wonderful. It's enthralling. Oh, it is nerve-wracking. It's all the above.
3: Slow down, Chris. Is this a woman that you've known for a long time, and that's why you finally came to this realization?
4: No, I met her last week at a house party.
0: Oh, wow.
4: Oh, yeah.
0: The hot spot for love.
3: Right. How many times have you felt love at first sight? Because I feel like it's going to be a high amount for you, Chris.
4: This is my first time.
3: Wow.
4: First time this has ever happened for me. I usually never feel like this.
0: Yeah, okay. Your first time falling in love this week, at least. So,
3: I believe him.
0: Paint the picture for us. How do you meet this incredible woman at this house party?
3: Your soulmate, Jeff. Just say it.
4: Well, I was at my buddy's house party. He was throwing a 30th birthday bash, and I see this girl across the room, and I was out of my body. It was like an out-of-body experience.
0: Okay, you were doing drugs, we know.
2: I was going to say.
4: Okay. No. This is early in the night.
2: Before I started doing drugs.
0: Oh, okay.
3: So wait, did you immediately go up to her, or what did you do?
4: Without even flinching, I looked at her and I said, hey, can I buy you a drink? I didn't even know what I was saying.
5: Oh, phew. I thought you were going to say I love you right there.
3: Wait.
5: Oh.
0: buy you a
3: drink at a house party. Your buddy's charging?
4: No, that's what she said. She goes, the drinks are free. I go, so can I buy you a free drink? She goes, I already got one. And I go, okay, what's your name? And she tells me Carrie. And I was like, oh, my God, that's great.
3: Oh, my God, that's great. Dude, you sound like you're smiling ear to ear right now.
0: Okay, yeah. Carrie.
4: So we start to chat, and we were talking about all sorts of things. And long story short, I guess it was like a couple hours later, and her and a friend had to leave.
3: Oh, okay.
4: So I give her my phone. She puts her number in my phone, and I texted her the next day to see if she wanted to grab dinner. She said yes.
3: Okay. Can I just ask, are you nervous at all? Like, how are you feeling?
4: Yeah, I was very nervous.
3: Okay.
4: Because this girl is out of my league. Anyways, I take her to this nice little Mexican place. It's cute. It's chic.
3: I just imagine you sitting there like completely pitted out. Yeah. Like just profusely sweating from being too excited, too nervous, too all the things.
2: Or salsa's pretty hot. Huh?
3: Yeah, exactly, Jose.
4: Okay. Well, I doubled up on the deodorant. I absolutely was prepared for this because I'm a sweater.
2: How'd you know, Brooke?
3: Just the way he talks.
4: Yeah. So they sat us by the window. She is gorgeous, and they wanted everybody to see.
3: Oh,
0: you think they just put you guys there so everybody thinks, ooh, attractive people dining here.
5: I didn't know that's how you get the window.
0: What did you and Carrie talk about?
4: It was just such good vibes, and we got to know each other, and I found out that her life goal is to visit all of the countries in the world. There's like 195 or something like that.
3: That's awesome. Yeah.
4: And I go, look, I might want to take you. And she goes, I might just let you.
0: Take you to all of the countries.
2: Not around the world?
4: I do not know. I travel a little bit, not much.
3: Oh, my God. But that is such a romantic thing to say. I think it's exactly what you should have said. It's perfect.
2: Yeah.
3: And she said the right response.
5: Yeah.
2: I mean, if anybody offered to take me around the world, I'd let them, too.
5: Yeah.
2: I don't have to love you.
3: You guys, it's a good response. It's flirty.
2: No,
3: it's
2: was
3: fun.
2: Flirty. Sure, yeah.
0: Okay. So it sounds like the vibes are happening. How did the date end?
4: On the way to the car, she let me hold her hand.
3: Cute.
0: Oh.
3: Okay.
0: Which hand?
3: That doesn't matter, Jeff.
0: Okay, so that's really good. Was there a kiss, maybe?
4: Yeah, hands down, best kiss of my life. It was so perfect.
0: Wow.
4: And that's when it happened. That's when it slipped out. It just was so natural. That's when I said, I love you.
3: Oh, my God.
2: Oh, no.
0: Oh, God.
3: Oh, yo.
0: When you said it slipped out, I thought something else.
3: Oh.
0: Okay.
4: No. No.
2: Immediately after.
4: immediately after, yep.
3: Oh, my God.
0: Oh, God.
3: Whoa. What did she say?
5: Yeah, that's what I want to know. Yeah.
4: She said, wow, thank you.
2: Oh, okay.
3: I can't tell if that's good or not.
0: I mean, it could be her just being polite. Or totally blown away and floored by it.
2: Yeah. Well, thank you is a very polite response to anything.
5: Probably polite.
3: I mean, it's such an awkward moment, right? Like, did it change the feeling of what was happening between you two?
4: For me, no. I immediately apologized. I knew I jumped the gun. And she kind of comforted me. She said, it's okay. You're in your feelings.
2: And you're just like, this is why I love you.
3: Okay.
0: Patted you on the head. I know you don't mean it.
3: Okay. Right. I mean, but that's good in a relationship, right? Like, you want somebody who is really a lot of feelings and then somebody who's like, okay, let's slow it down, buddy.
2: Yeah.
3: You know?
2: Yeah.
3: It's
2: nice knowing you have all the power. Like, this person likes me more than I like them.
3: For the girl.
0: She'll enjoy that. A little power dynamic. So what's happened since then?
4: Since then, I said, super excited to see you again, and that's where we left it.
3: Have you texted or called or anything?
4: Yeah, I texted her, I called her, and I was like, when would you like to get together again? And it's been 5 days.
3: Oh, nothing.
0: Have you texted her a photo of the plane ticket to all the different countries that you're going to take her to?
5: Now you get a response.
4: I have not. I didn't want to jump the gun too much.
0: All right. Well, you got some time. Hop on Expedia, get those tickets, and then when we come back...
2: Now pay the extra. Make sure they're refundable.
0: Yeah, good point. Because when we come back, we'll call Carrie and tell her the good news and hopefully get her agree to go out with you one more time when we do your second date update, I Love You Immediately edition, right after this.
4: Thanks, guys.
3: I love how he's not fazed by that.
0: Yeah. It's just who he is. Hold on, man.

0: a first kiss, followed by an immediate I love you.
1: Aww.
0: Then tagged on with a, oops, sorry, I said that. It just kind of slipped out. That was how Chris's first date with Carrie ended after they ate together at a Mexican restaurant.
2: I mean, it's so sweet that you just couldn't keep it in. Like, I felt that way with my husband, but it was like months later that I said it.
1: Really? And you said it first, didn't you?
2: Yeah, it was the only time I ever said it first.
0: Aww. But the problem is, even though she was receptive to his I love you, she hasn't... I mean, she said thanks.
2: Okay.
0: So it wasn't a total shutdown. She hasn't been calling him back in the days afterwards. So Chris has enlisted our help to try and figure out what's going on. Is she still interested or did he scare her off?
2: Yeah.
1: Mm.
0: Chris, how you feeling, man?
3: I'm feeling a little nervous. A little good, pretty excited, a little sweaty. Okay, though.
2: Yeah.
1: Don't get too excited. We know what happens when you do that.
2: I'm sorry. He's a man that feels, Alexis, okay? Just let him be in his moment.
0: I feel like nervous and sweaty and gassy is just his natural state of being.
2: I mean, that's the thing about this one, though. There is a lot on the line. Because usually it's like, oh, one date, who cares? But you are already very invested.
3: Oh. Very.
0: You sounded.
2: Yeah.
1: Okay. Maybe more nervous.
0: I think the more that we talk about it, the more nervous you get. So let's just get right to it. I'm going to dial Carrie's phone number. We'll see if she answers. Here we go.
4: Hello.
0: Hey, is this Carrie?
4: Yes.
0: Hey, Carrie. This is a radio show called Brooke and Jeffrey in the Morning.
4: Okay.
2: Exciting.
1: Hey. Good morning, Carrie.
2: I am so excited to talk to Carrie.
1: Yeah.
0: We're all very excited to talk to you because we've heard about your dating style from one of our listeners named Chris.
2: I would go with life.
0: Yeah.
2: Are you nervous?
0: I'm nervous because I know a lot's on the line here.
1: Well, that's smart, though. Let her correct you.
0: Yeah. Sorry. Yeah. We heard you went out with a guy named Chris recently.
1: Yeah.
4: Yeah.
1: Sorry, this is probably a lot for you right now.
0: Yeah, I know. This is a segment that we do. It's called the Second Date Update. We're trying to help Chris figure out if there's a reason why after you two hung out, there hasn't been a second meetup.
4: I don't know. I don't really think Chris is that worried about it, so...
2: What?
1: Oh, what do you mean?
2: Are you talking about the same Chris we're talking about?
1: Yeah, he's like sweaty about it.
0: Why?
1: That came out weird, sorry.
0: Yeah, why do you have that attitude?
4: I don't know. Sorry, this is so weird that we're doing this, but okay.
2: Wait,
0: fair,
2: are you saying that you don't think Chris is interested in you?
4: I mean, I thought he was, honestly. I thought he was really into me, actually. And I was, like, kind of flattered because I was like, oh, he really, really likes me, and that's obviously a good thing.
0: Some of the words that he told to you may have implied a stronger feeling.
1: Yeah.
4: Yeah, I mean, I guess he told you?
0: He told us about it, yeah.
1: Yeah, you can talk about it.
2: Oh my God, relive the moment. I want to hear from your side.
4: Okay. It was a really good kiss. And then he said, I love you. And I was just, I don't know, that took me back a little bit. But I did think it was just like a heat of the moment kind of thing.
2: Okay, so it wasn't a red flag or...
4: It wasn't a deal breaker. It was a little awkward.
2: Okay.
0: But you said, like, I don't know if he really is all that hurt that I'm not calling him. Like, what made you say that?
4: Well, I had told my friend about him and that I was actually kind of into him. Mm. And I told him about the Mexican restaurant that we went on a date. I was like, oh, yeah, we went to that one that was, we were driving past it. So I was like, yeah, that one. And she's like, oh. And as we're going by, we look in and we literally see him through the window at a table with another girl the next day.
0: Oh.
1: What? No way.
2: That's a lot of assumptions. How do you know they're not just friends? How do you know it's not his sister?
1: How do you know, like, other girls?
0: That's a red flag. I mean,
2: how do you know it's not a coworker, you know?
4: He was literally feeding her food.
1: Okay, maybe sister, even though I'd never feed my sister.
2: Oh, I know, but if you're like, hey, can I have a bite of that? And then it's already on your fork. Maybe it wasn't a sensual thing. It was just more like a shove it in somebody's mouth.
5: This is such a stretch.
1: I was fighting for him, though.
2: Or maybe he was on a date that was already scheduled before he met you.
1: Oh,
2: and
1: he's just going through the motions.
0: Bottom line is, we didn't know that. We had not heard about any other woman from Chris when we talked to him, at least.
1: Mm-hmm. We thought he was zoned in on you.
0: But so, I really think we should probably ask him about it.
2: Yes.
0: And the great thing that you don't know, Carrie, is that Chris is already on the phone right now, listening on the other line.
2: Ready to spoon feed us the answer.
4: Oh, my God.
1: Or a chip with salsa on it, whatever it was.
4: Okay.
0: Chris?
3: Hi, Carrie. Awesome. Hi, y'all. Yeah.
1: He said hi to
0: okay, Chris, clear stuff up. Who is this other woman that you were with?
3: So I just went out on a date. It was another first date.
1: Oh.
0: But hold on.
2: Okay. Why is that bad, though?
0: Look, it's only good. Bad because he just said, I love you to Carrie a couple days ago, and then you're going on another
2: but
0: date.
2: But Carrie didn't say it back,
5: Did she text him back? She didn't text him back that day either.
1: Oh, wait. Alexis has a point.
0: Sure.
3: And just because I went on a date with another girl doesn't mean I don't. What I said, I meant. I don't mind saying it. I love you, Carrie. I feel that way. That is 1,000%.
1: What?
2: Come on.
1: You
0: hold on.
1: Down?
0: But let her respond to the second I love you.
2: Yeah, or anything.
0: Carrie?
4: What am I even supposed to say to you? We went on one date. You've now told me you love me twice, once on the radio.
1: Oh, man.
4: And went on another date immediately after. So I don't know, man. You sound kind of insane.
3: I'm not insane. I went out on a date with her, and I'm scheduled to go out on another date with her.
2: Wait, okay, but hey, listen, I think this is good, Carrie. This means that he's a man that feels, he knows that he loves you, but he's not too clingy. Because he's still
1: he's
2: got
1: thirsty.
2: Other options.
0: Yeah, he's building a roster.
4: I don't think that's what that means.
2: I mean, did you tell the other girl that you loved her?
3: I didn't say I love her. I said I really, really liked her. And okay, the biggest difference, though, is she calls me back.
2: Oh,
0: wow.
1: That's why you have another date with her.
2: Okay. Why are we talking so much about her? This isn't good for you, Chris.
1: Yeah.
3: I'm an honest guy, guys. I'll tell you, I'm in love with one woman, but I'm going on a date with another.
5: At the same place.
1: Man.
0: Okay.
3: The guacamole is out of this world. They make it at the table.
1: Oh, I love it when they do that.
2: Okay. He's a guy that pays for the guac. I mean, that is a catch right there.
1: True.
2: I'm still not anti-Chris, Carrie. I think that
1: you
2: may be missing out here.
4: I just think I'd rather be with a guy who doesn't say they love me on the first date and then go on a date with another girl at the same restaurant the next day.
1: Yeah, that's rough to see.
0: Yeah.
3: Carrie, I still love you.
1: Okay.
2: It's getting less and less romantic.
0: Down.
2: Isn't it?
0: Wow.
3: I am not going back on that. I'm dying on this hill.
1: Okay. Wow. That's for sure.
0: He's a man with follow through, Carrie. You have to admit that about him.
2: And I mean, what's the hurt in giving him another shot?
4: If I was so into someone on a date that I told him I loved him, I can guarantee I wouldn't be going out on another date with someone else the next day. Even if it were scheduled, I would have canceled.
0: One of those actions speak louder than words sort of things.
1: Sorry.
0: Right. Okay. Well, I don't even know if I should offer, but
2: yes,
0: I do.
2: Yes, offer, Jeff. Come on. There's still a glimmer of hope right here.
0: Brooke ships this, so.
2: Yeah.
0: Carrie, would you like to go out on another date with Chris, who is so madly in love with you?
1: Madly. Now.
2: And madly in like with another woman, but that's fine, because that means if you break up with him, he won't be weirdly upset.
0: His feelings for you are still slightly stronger. So that being said, we would pay for another date if you see him one more time.
3: Carrie, this is why you should go out with me. I'm responsible. I'm a provider. I will take care of you, and I would love to travel all these places with you, and
2: I have not
3: stopped thinking about you.
1: See the countries?
2: The countries.
1: Yeah. You provide the guac every time you go to the restaurant, the same restaurant?
0: And he sweats so, so much out of pure love. So, Carrie, it's up to you. What do you think?
4: I'm not really trying to be in a thruple, so.
0: That wasn't even what I offered, but glad your mind went right there.
2: That's what some tequila at the same Mexican restaurant would do.
0: No. Chris, man, I'm sorry.
3: Carrie, this is a mistake. You're the only one I've ever loved.
0: I think he said she's the only one he's ever loved.
2: Yeah.
0: Or possibly he said gloved. Yeah. I'm not really sure. His phone's terrible. Anyway, Chris, it's not going to work.
4: Insane.
0: Yeah.
2: Sorry, Carrie.
0: Love is insane sometimes. Yeah. That's true.
2: Well, let us know how that date goes with the girl you like, I guess.
0: Yeah,
2: we
0: can do a second date update with her if that doesn't work out
2: No,
0: either.
2: She's calling him back.
0: Oh, that's true. Okay. Yeah. Good luck.

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1: 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Week 4 of the high school football season got underway last night. In the South Central Conference, Wisconsin Dells defeated Adams Friendship 37-12. Jax Gall with three touchdown passes, two to Hendricks Dawson, another to Liam Westad. Ethan Haper with two touchdown runs. Jamison DeGrush added a scoring dash as well. Wisconsin Dells now 2-0 in the South Central. Tonight, Mauston hosts Wautoma. In the Mississippi Valley Conference, Baraboo at home with La Crosse Central. Reedsburg hosts Onalaska. In the Capital Conference, Portage looking to remain unbeaten. They'll host Evansville tonight. In the Eastern Suburban Conference, Partyville looks to remain unblemished. A road trip to Waterloo. 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On the volleyball floor, from the Badger Small, Reedsburg swept Madison Edgewood, winning the third 26-24. For the Beavers, Aubrey Matthews with 21 digs, Victoria Powell with 15 assists. From the South Central, Mauston a 3-1 winner over Wautoma, 13 kills apiece from Jalen Hines and Carolyn Marine. Kylie Pellegrini with 26 helpers. Elsewhere, Partyville lost in 5 to Princeton Green Lake, losing 15-6 in the fifth. Maya Gorska with 10 kills. On the soccer pitch, Wisconsin Dells an 8-0.

0: blanking of Cooley Region Christian. Noam Zerucci with two goals. Goals also from Amari Alcantara, Bentley Lawyer, Luis Cerdas, also Sam Sandoval, and Liam Brown. Portage Poinette shut out by McFarland 11-0. On the tennis court, Mauston lost to Wisconsin Rapids Assumption 6-1, the lone win coming from the doubles team of Crimson Hansen and Sophia Naren. Portage lost to McFarland 6-1. Reedsburg swept by Sauk Prairie. Cross country at the Poinette Invitational in the large division, the Portage girls placed second, Ella Hansen second individually, the boys third, Jackson Spankowski first to the tape. In the small school division for the boys, Partyville finished fourth, Trenton Hendrickson ninth, Poinette sixth, J.J. Davidson finished 12th. For the girls, Poinette third, Tess Hushhagen 17th, Partyville placed 8th, Mariah Bruffett the individual medalist. 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

0: introducing Jeffersize, where you work out while I sing.
1: Okay.
0: Every time I hit a high note, you drop it low.
2: Oh.
0: And then when I hit a low note, you touch the sky.
2: You drop it high?
0: And then every time my voice cracks, you undo a button.
1: Oh.
0: Yes. Driving your kids to school will never be the same.
2: I'm imagining naked jumping jacks.
1: I'm just imagining a lot of therapy for those kids in the future.
0: Now I'll make that imagination a reality. Thanks to Jeffersize. 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
1: What began as a traffic stop for speeding Tuesday night in Sauk County ended with the arrest of a man on drug charges. It happened at about 6:30 on Highway 12 in the town of Sumter. A search of the vehicle operated by 31-year-old Hassan Hashi of Madison netted nearly $26,000 worth of liquid methamphetamine. Also charged with maintaining a drug trafficking place and possession of drug paraphernalia, the drugs were found with the help of the canine unit. A man from Illinois who was arrested on numerous drug charges in Reedsburg more than 2 years ago could be sentenced to nearly 30 years behind bars. 32-year-old Hexador Randall was found guilty on numerous charges, including delivery of heroin near a school zone. He was taken into custody near Sacred Heart School. Sentencing expected in November. Deer hunting season in Wisconsin begins tomorrow with archery and crossbow through January 3rd. The traditional 9-day gun deer season, November 21st through the 29th, followed by the muzzle loader, November 30th through December 9th. The 4-day antlerless-only hunt, December 10th through the 13th, and the antlerless-only holiday hunt, Christmas Eve through New Year's Day. And the governor is ordering Wisconsin flags to fly at half-staff today to mark the 25th anniversary of the 9/11 attacks. The order also declares a statewide day of service and remembrance to honor the nearly 3,000 people who lost their lives, and encouraging Wisconsinites to serve their communities through volunteer opportunities. The order in effect from sunrise to sunset. And expect pleasant weather this weekend. Our next predicted precipitation early Monday morning. Now you're up to date. I'm Tom Demeen, Magnum Media News.
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3: This morning, expect a few passing clouds with a high near 80 and south winds at 10. Overnight, skies turn partly cloudy with a low near 60. Tomorrow brings more of that partly cloudy sky, highs climbing into the upper 70s, and a southwest wind at 10. Tomorrow night looks mainly clear with lows dipping into the low 50s. Then on Sunday, look for a mix of sun and clouds with highs in the upper 60s.

0: It is time for my song of the week.
1: Yeah, right.
0: It's Brooke and Jeffrey in the morning. And this is an interesting time of year for people. Like, if you're a Lexus, you've been looking forward to it for the pumpkin spice lattes.
2: Yeah.
0: And if you're Brooke, you've been looking forward to it because this is when she ramps up production in her overseas orphanage factories right before holiday season kicks in.
2: Yeah, get your deals with us.
0: And if you're Jose, you've been looking forward to it for a whole different reason. And I'm on the same page as Jose here.
3: Wait, I have multiple guesses.
0: I'm talking about the start of football season.
3: Yeah.
2: Yeah.
0: Both exciting, but football number one.
3: Let's go.
0: After months of suffering, watching wimpy, low contact sports and athletes wearing non form fitting pants.
2: Oh, God.
3: Soccer and baseball?
2: Not one brain injury amongst all those other sports.
0: Exactly. Now we finally get to see large, burly men grappling and sweating all over each other, doing touchdown dances for another exciting season of the NFL.
2: All right. Woo-hoo.
0: And now that it's here, America's most popular and beloved sport. I'm being honest, nothing else really matters.
3: Oh, dude, I cannot wait for this weekend, man.
0: Birthdays, who cares?
3: Yep. Yes.
0: Pumpkin carving contests, no. Uh-oh. Thanksgiving, I mean, at least there's football that day.
3: There's multiple games on that day.
2: It feels like you have a really healthy relationship with this sport, Jeff.
0: I sure do. Everything else takes a back seat to the pigskin for the next 18 straight weeks.
3: You hear that, kids?
2: Yeah.
0: And that's not even including playoffs. And I really don't think that's a lot to ask for just 18 weeks of football time.
2: That's like a quarter of the year, I think.
0: Wow. Yeah, barely. More, but yeah. That's why for all the football fanatics who have been waiting for this moment, instead of singing the hit song by Sia, Chandelier,
2: I see.
0: It's young Jeffrey's Football is Hayir.
2: Okay. Man, they're going to adopt this as their new
3: song. This is the most manly football song ever.
2: Move over, Carrie Underwood.
3: Yeah.
0: Don't worry, guys. Football.

0: Oh, wow.
1: She really just talks the whole end of that song.
0: The passion.
2: It's back, baby.
0: Wow.
2: Yeah. NFL is here, and I am gone for the next 5 to 6 months.
0: You know what? I think everyone in your life is okay with that. Nobody wants to be around you.
2: Because I told them to be okay
0: with
1: it. Yeah. No one even asked to hang out, but just know I won't.
2: Yeah, that's right. Football's number one. Uh-huh. And you can text in to 78592. Tell us what you thought about the song of the week. We'll post it up on all of our socials with all the lyrics on our TikTok and YouTube and all of our everything's at Brooke and Jeffrey.
1: Manly football song.
0: Yeah,
1: for
0: you can learn to sing along. Run, pass, hike.
3: Oh, yeah.
2: If you have a voice left after you're screaming at your TV all day.
1: That was tough. Good job.
2: Good luck. That's your song of the week. We got your phone tap coming up right after this.

0: Today, we call a woman who, along with her husband, just bid on an item at their son's elementary school auction.
1: Okay.
0: The item was, your child is principal for a day.
2: Oh. Dude, that goes big at our school.
3: I've heard about this guy.
0: There's a lot of schools that do it.
3: And my school never did that.
0: They'll do things cute, like recess gets extended by 10 minutes.
3: Mm-hmm.
0: Or everyone gets to watch a movie during one period of class.
3: That's awesome.
0: But we're calling to tell the mom that her son has gone rogue.
3: Oh,
0: and
3: no.
0: Now that he's in charge, he's requesting stuff that's way over the line.
3: Uh-oh.
0: So the tyranny has to end in your phone tap right now.
4: Hello?
5: Hi, is this Serena Bell?
4: Who's calling?
5: This is Vice Principal Williams from Elementary, and I'm calling because, as you know, your son Bryce is principal for the day today.
4: Oh, right. Hi, how's it going?
5: Well, I'll be honest, not great.
4: Oh. Oh, no. What happened?
5: Well, it started off okay. He made the morning announcement. It was very cute. But then some of his requests, well, they began pushing the envelope, I'll say. And the teachers just feel a little uncomfortable.
4: Oh, no. What did he ask for?
5: Your son, Bryce, said he wanted to start off the school day with the children in the higher grades working on their division.
4: Okay.
5: Oh, that made you laugh. Well, I don't know if you realize this, but that's a pretty unreasonable request.
4: Uh-oh. Not really.
5: Okay. Maybe I should take this back a little bit. You see, that's contractually considered learning. And anything of that magnitude, it needs to be approved through the union. Do you see?
4: So children should not want to learn new things on their own. Is that what you're...
5: No, we love when they want to learn new things. It's just it needs to be approved. And, you know, between you and me, I don't think most of our teachers know that type of math to even teach.
4: Wait, you're saying that your teachers don't know how to divide?
5: Well, or... I saw some of them scrambling for their calculator apps on their phones. It was pretty shocking.
4: You're joking right now.
5: I wish I was. And then instead of recess, Bryce wanted everyone to spend those 20 minutes learning the names of U.S. presidents.
4: And what's the problem with that?
5: Oh, God, I kept thinking, I don't even remember the guy's name before the one who falls asleep all the time. I mean, nobody...

0: those presidents. It doesn't matter anymore.
1: Okay, listen. I paid for this at the school auction, and everything you're saying to me sounds completely reasonable.
0: Well, I tried to explain it to him as well. I met with him one-on-one, and I said, Bryce, what about implementing a mandatory board game hour, like Candyland or Chutes and Ladders? You know, like normal kids stuff. And you know what he said? He said he wanted to do Monopoly.
1: Monopoly what?
0: It is obviously so unfair to the middle class. Oh. I had to veto that.
1: It sounds to me like my son has done nothing wrong and you don't know what you're doing at the school.
0: Do you think it's reasonable that his Monopoly idea, which was played in class, made his teacher cry?
1: Why would the teacher cry?
0: Because he basically shamed her for her teacher's salary.
1: He shamed her?
0: I mean, he didn't say that exactly, but can you imagine how it would feel to her not being able to buy a railroad? Let alone Broadway, I mean.
1: Are you for real?
0: It has been a nightmare, ma'am. It has been a nightmare. There's even been a talk about a possible teacher walkout to protest.
1: What?
0: All I'm asking is if you could just talk to Bryce and ask him to step down from his post. Just
1: no.
0: A little early.
1: I'm not going to ask him to step down. How about you step down for not wanting kids to learn anything?
0: I see where he gets it from.
1: You should be proud.
0: Look, I can just get him on the phone with you and you tell him that he's wrong for trying to educate others without getting union approval.
1: There is nothing wrong.
0: Hold on.
1: Okay?
0: Sorry, hold on. Just one second. Let me grab him.
1: No, I'm talking to you. I'm not talking to my son.
0: Bryce, wait,
1: hello?
0: What's up, Bryce?
1: Hello?
0: Wait, you want me to tell your mom that this is a prank phone call?
1: What?
0: Well, you're the principal.
1: What did you say?
0: Oh gosh, sorry. Yeah, Principal Bryce says he wants me to tell you you're getting phone tapped on the radio.
1: What do you mean?
0: I mean, this is actually Brooke from the radio show, Brooke and Jeffrey in the Morning.
1: Oh!
0: And your husband, Joel, set you up for a phone tap.
1: Oh, I'm sitting there thinking, I knew it.
0: Yeah, Joel told us all about principal for the day and your kid, and he thought it would be funny. I mean, I don't know why you were so worried that the teachers didn't know how to do division.
1: Oh, that's terrible.
0: Oh, come on. When was the last time you did it without a calculator?

0: Are you coming in or what?
1: Newsflash. Turns out comedian Chris Rock isn't as rich as you might think.
2: How?
3: How
2: could that be possible?
4: It's called divorce.
1: Brooke and Jeffrey in the morning. And we rarely talk about celebrity news on this show.
2: Yeah, we really should more.
1: But in the latest profile piece from the publication Variety, I did find it interesting that Chris Rock went on record saying, quote, "I've been lucky. I've made some money. I'm not swimming in it.
2: What?
1: I'm not on jets all the time.
2: Okay.
1: I don't own a
2: all
1: boat. Yeah, I have a place in New York and L.A. And a
4: the
1: mansion in New Jersey.
2: Oh, yeah. Okay.
1: But I don't even have a doorman.
2: Oh, wow.
1: I live on normal blocks in those places. You can ring my bell.
2: Yeah, normal.
4: Or you can get to his front door.
2: Normal to who?
3: Yeah.
4: Still,
1: to the celebrities.
2: He's a little jaded. I don't think he's like, I'm middle class. No, you're not.
4: Yeah.
1: You say that in the most sympathetic of ways.
2: Oh,
1: right, Brooke?
2: Yes. I mean,
1: can you believe this?
2: Did it say doorman or doormen? Because maybe he has one at one house, but not all the houses.
1: He says he doesn't have any.
2: Oh, wow.
5: How does he live?
1: But Chris says a lot of Hollywood stars live beyond their means.
2: Uh-huh.
1: And that they have to take jobs then that they don't really want in order to pay the bills.
2: Yeah,
1: and
2: it does.
1: That's something he is actively trying to avoid.
4: Well, look at Nicolas Cage's career.
2: So wait, all of the jobs he's ever taken have been ones he wanted? Because there are some questionable moves that he's made.
1: I think he's done a great job in his career. He also mentioned that he lost a good chunk of cash, like Jose said, in his divorce back in 2016. And he wouldn't be upset if DreamWorks called him for Madagascar 4.
2: Okay.
4: Dude, that's probably what makes him the most money. Madagascar franchise?
6: Yeah. Oh, yeah.
1: Sounds like he could really use that extra $30
2: million. Yeah, He's probably planning another divorce and needs to fund it.
1: If you're wondering, though, Chris has also said he is not interested in hosting the Oscars again.
2: The only
1: way he'd ever go back is if he was nominated for an award.
2: That went so smoothly, though.
4: Dude, they should have him co-host with Will Smith. It would be the funniest one. Everybody would watch it.
1: If only he had a doorman to protect him. Could have gone so much better.
4: The doormen slap each other.
1: Anyway, remember to keep Chris Rock in your thoughts today. Because he is not quite as rich as he probably could be.
2: Yeah, that's hard.
1: That makes me feel
2: hard
1: sad.
2: Hard economy out there for him.
1: Laser stories coming up right after this.

0: helping grandma gear up for fall with a new pumpkin spice setting for her CPAP machine.
1: Oh, good for grandma.
0: Cute. Now she could pump warm cinnamon nutmeg air directly into her lungs all night long. Fall is in the air, literally, thanks to Laser Stories. The segment where we read weird news stories around the globe just like everyone else does, except we've got a laser. Those other squash suckers just don't. This first Laser Story is out of Florida. A 41-year-old man named Christopher Herndon was dealing some drugs and surprisingly journaling on the side.
2: A drug dealer and introspective as well.
0: Why not? We don't hear about a lot of drug dealers journaling, so this is actually kind of refreshing. In one notebook, he wrote, "No police will come to me."
3: He's manifesting.
2: Yeah, I see. That's good, Alexis.
4: This is a dream board.
0: But Christopher was wrong about that one. Because a few minutes after he wrote it, a SWAT team busted through his door.
4: Hey, we just read your note.
2: How'd you break into my diary?
0: They seized over 850 grams of fentanyl.
4: Oh my God.
0: A kilo of meth.
4: Get this guy into prison right now.
0: And 57 grams of crack cocaine. Not to mention, of course, his baby blue notebook with butterflies on it.
2: Why do I feel like he has a lock and key like I did when I was 12?
3: Yeah.
0: When the police read his latest entry, they had a good laugh about it. Obviously, he's now facing a lot of charges, although they haven't released the complete list yet.
2: Oh, my goodness. And I'm sure he confesses to every single one of them in that journal.
0: Afterwards, the Daytona Police Department joked on Facebook saying Christopher should have another journal entry on the way titled, "No judge will give me time."
2: Hey, got him.
0: Let's go to your next laser story out of the UK. Witnesses say 50-year-old Anthony Hall was seen swerving between the lanes and onto the shoulder of a nearby highway.
2: Uh-oh.
0: Then hitting a parked car near the bottom of an exit ramp.
5: Ain't nobody got time for that.
2: Buddy.
0: Of course, police were called at that time, and upon questioning, cops found out some interesting tidbits. Turns out, that night, he and his partner had shared exactly 4 bottles of wine between them.
2: I just imagine Anthony opens his mouth and his teeth are just red.
0: Well, they also found out that Anthony didn't have a license. And actually never had one. The reason why? Because Anthony is blind.
3: Oh my God.
4: Wow.
2: So was the swerving the wine, or was the swerving the blindness?
0: Hard to say.
4: I don't understand.
0: Not only was he drunk and unlicensed, but he couldn't see either.
4: Yeah.
0: In fact, that's because him and his partner thought it would be fun to have him drive home while the other shouted instructions to him from the back seat.
4: That does kind of sound fun.
2: It does, and I'm so sorry that I agree.
4: Go right. No, that's the curb, silly. Yeah.
0: Challenge accepted. In the end, Anthony was taken to jail and was charged with dangerous driving and a host of other things.
4: Blind guy getting a DUI?
2: Why didn't his passenger get in trouble for bad instructions? That was the issue.
0: Well, he got 36 weeks in prison and was told to please never do that again.
2: Okay, fine.
0: It's nice they asked so politely. This next laser story is out of the silver screen. It might seem unbelievable, but it's true. Avengers Doomsday has already made $50 million so far in domestic pre-sale tickets.
2: I was like, wait, did I miss the opening?
0: It's not out, but it's already pre-sold $50 million. And it doesn't hit theaters until December 18th, which is a little over 3 months away.
2: That's nuts.
4: Dude, I think pre-sale is the new thing. Like, GTA did pre-sales, and they've already made billions of dollars.
2: I just don't understand, because wasn't the last Avengers Endgame?
4: Yeah.
2: Didn't that mean it was over?
3: Upset the superheroes.
4: Yeah, there's a whole storyline, Brooke.
0: Marvel Studios says that more than 70% of those pre-sales are for Infinity Vision, which is kind of like Disney's version of IMAX.
2: What does that mean? Oh, what's Disney's version of IMAX?
0: It's supposed to be like, you know, even more visually exciting.
4: Like a 40X
0: bigger?
4: Kind of?
0: Bigger screen,
2: bigger,
0: kind
2: so
0: of wraps around.
2: You have to turn your head while you're watching it. Like what's
4: IMAX
2: happening over there?
0: One film expert who tried it says, quote, "It's the biggest, brightest, most immersive cinematic experience ever." The first film to be released in Infinity Vision will be Avengers Endgame Encore, which comes out later this month.
6: Oh, yeah.
4: So interactive that when Thanos snaps Texas fingers, wait, you turn to dust.
2: Did you say there's another one coming out this month, and then there's another one in December?
4: So people can watch the Endgame to refresh their memories and then watch the
2: I thought it was Avengers Encore. I thought that was the name of the new one. And then it was going to be Avengers Standing Ovation was going to be the next storyline. I didn't understand.
0: It's whatever you want it to be.
2: Okay.
4: Just go.
0: Live in the Disney magic.
2: Yeah.
0: Fans think Infinity Vision is pretty much Disney's response to Dune Part 3 having a 3-week exclusivity with IMAX theaters.
2: Oh, they're jealous.
4: They are.
0: So they're trying to do like competing movies.
2: Okay.
0: Remember, December 18th is Dune's Day, since both movies will be released on that exact same day.
4: Oh, yeah. They're really competing.
2: Okay.
4: This is like Barbenheimer all over again.
2: Yeah. Yep.
0: Which one are you going to choose?
2: Kind of the same vibes for each of them. You know?
4: I think it's a win-win.
0: Let's go to your final laser story out of the Wisdom Well.
4: What?
2: Whoa. We have never been here.
0: You ever find out something recently that everybody else seemed to know years ago?
4: Yeah, I can't remember it, but I did recently.
0: A survey online asked people to share the common knowledge facts that they completely missed.
4: Oh!
0: And the answers were pretty funny, so let's get to it. The top one is this. Penguins are birds.
4: What? Okay, I knew that one.
0: Shocking news to some people who thought they might be fish. Since there's a lot of videos of them swimming in the ocean.
4: Oh, yeah. Their feathers, I mean,
0: they're better swimmers than they are walkers or flyers.
4: They really are. Like, they shoot out of the water.
0: Another one that people just learned, pineapples grow from plants on the ground and not from trees.
1: Oh, my God!
4: I remember learning that, like, 10 years ago and being mind blown.
2: I didn't know until I was physically in Hawaii.
4: Oh,
2: that was when I found out. Yeah. I mean, I was, like, 18 at the time, so.
4: Yeah, yeah. Mm-hmm. That's cool.
0: And she's like, what? These pineapples grow upside down from the ground? So cool. And here's something I bet even Brooke doesn't know.
2: What? Oh.
0: A lot of people had no idea that chicken tenders are short for chicken tenderloins.
2: What?
4: I didn't know that.
2: Really?
4: I don't think I knew that.
2: I had no idea.
0: What'd you think tenders was for?
4: Just because they're tender and they're juicy.
2: Tendies. Yeah. I don't know.
4: What's a nugget short for?
0: They're
4: not tender.
0: They're like crispy and like crunchy.
4: But the inside's tender.
2: I never put thought into it, Jeff. It's just like Buffalo Wild Wings. Like, they're not buffalo.
4: Yeah.
2: You know?
4: We should just be calling them chicken loins.
0: Well, if that one was crazy for you or if it didn't blow your mind, get this one.
4: Uh-oh.
0: Ponies are not baby horses.
2: I knew that.
4: What?
0: Ponies are their own type of horse.
2: Yeah.
4: Oh.
0: And a baby horse is called a foal.
4: I didn't know. I call all baby horses ponies. Yeah. Now I'm mislabeling them.
0: Yeah.
4: I hope they're not offended.
2: The whole pony world is turned against you.
0: Nope, I know.
2: I mean, did we learn nothing from My Little Pony?
4: Oh,
2: yeah.
4: Well,
2: obviously, those were full-grown horses, okay?
0: Yes. All of
2: They were not babies.
0: Totally crazy. Just like the fact about this guy that no one believes.
4: Oh.
0: You know the movie Free Willy?
2: Yeah.
0: That was originally supposed to be about him.
2: What?
0: Like, people just couldn't wrap their minds of a turtle jumping up over a pile of rocks.
4: It would be slow-mo because they're slow.
2: I will say that movie still holds up. I just watched it not long ago.
4: Really?
2: Yeah, you should go watch it. I liked it.
0: Would have been better with a turtle.
2: Yeah.
0: But that Soundings Laser Stories has come to an end for the day. We'll do it again, same time on Monday.

0: I'd say 99% of the time on this show, we try to be friendly, respectful, courteous to our listeners, but not on this segment.
1: That's right, Jeff. Get them.
0: Decorum and politeness go right out the window when Brooke takes you on in trivia. And our listener today, Chelsea, isn't scared.
1: Oh, she's not, huh?
0: Even though she lost last time, she has something very intimidating to say directly to Brooke.
1: Okay.
0: Tell her, Chelsea.
2: Hi, Brooke.
0: Whoa.
1: I just wet myself a little.
2: You caught me off guard there. I don't know.
1: That was tough, Chelsea. Did you get a lot of fights when you were in middle school? Or were you that type of girl?
2: We're not going to talk about it.
1: Uh-huh.
3: Yeah, a lot of fights, a lot of tickle fights.
1: Yeah, that's right. Hug me at the end.
0: Oh, those kids never recovered after that.
3: That'll show them.
0: Oh, my gosh. Look, Brooke is running out of the studio
3: right now, she's scared.
0: Chelsea. She is so terrified of you. Good work. Now let's get to the rules. You got 30 seconds to answer as many questions as possible. If you don't know when you can say pass, but you have to beat her outright if you want to win. Are you ready?
2: Yes, sir.
0: Okay, well, don't yell at me, Chelsea. I'm on your side, okay? Here we go. Your time starts now. Ludacris celebrates a birthday today. Is he in his 40s or 50s?
2: 50s.
0: The albumen is the scientific term for which part of an egg?
2: Pass.
0: Constantinople was the last capital of which ancient empire?
2: Pass.
0: What's the name of the invisible line that runs horizontally through the center of the earth?
2: Ladder. Pass.
0: The Marco Polo International Airport is located in which country?
3: Three, two, one. Okay, and no answer.
0: Chelsea?
2: Nope.
3: Okay. She was being shy.
0: Or using that, like, silent intimidation tactic on us. Either way, it was working. Good job, Chelsea. Now Brooke is back in the studio. And it says on my screener here, Chelsea, you told our producer you have been busy doing some shopping in preparation for fall, getting some new Halloween decorations and some pumpkin pillows.
2: Yep, started to. I actually got a sewing machine, so now it's more about the Halloween fabric.
1: Oh my God.
3: You make pumpkin pillows? That's cute.
1: You are frightening.
0: What's a big new Halloween decoration that you're adding to the house this year?
2: I really want to get one of those giant skeletons. Our house is only like 20 feet tall because it's a mobile home, so it's as big as the house. It would be awesome.
1: But where do you store it? Because I want one too.
2: That's a great question.
0: I would say you bury it in the yard and then dig it up every year.
1: Yes.
0: And that's scary in a whole new way.
3: That's a giant cemetery.
0: Yeah. So
1: I like it.
0: Got some ideas for you there, Chelsea. You sit tight because it's Brooke's turn. Brooke, are you ready?
1: Yes.
0: Your time starts now. Ludacris celebrates a birthday today. Is he in his 40s or 50s?
1: 50s.
0: The albumen is the scientific term for which part of an egg?
1: The yolk.
0: Constantinople was the last capital of which ancient empire?
1: Istanbul. Turkey.
0: What is the name of the invisible line that runs horizontally through the center of Earth?
1: Horizontally is the equator.
0: The Marco Polo International Airport is located in which country?
1: Marco Polo. Are you from Spain?
0: We're going to find out where exactly it's all from. But first, we have to go to the scoreboard to see how you both did with our own Jose.
4: You're ugly. You are disgusting. I'm going to kill you. Give me $200.
3: Chelsea, you got... Well, you got zero, friend.
1: Oh, Chelsea.
2: Yeah.
3: It was rough.
1: Dang it.
3: And if it makes you feel any better, Brooke, only got one.
1: But we both win because we came up for a solution for that skeleton squish, thanks to Jeff.
0: Yeah, I'm sorry, Chelsea. It just barely wasn't enough. Let's go over the answers. Ludacris celebrates a birthday today. He is in his 40s, turning 49.
1: Feels so much older than that to me.
0: Yeah, he's an old soul.
3: Yeah.
0: Albumen is the scientific term for the egg whites inside of the egg.
3: Okay.
0: Constantinople was the last capital of the Roman Empire.
1: Oh, I was thinking of the song Istanbul was Constantinople. Now it's Istanbul. And like, hey, where's Istanbul? So that's, you know.
0: There was some truth in your answer.
3: Yeah.
0: The name of the invisible line that runs horizontally around the center of the earth would be the equator.
1: Hey, got it. That's
3: nice.
0: Marco Polo International Airport is located in Italy.
1: Oh, the
3: fun
1: polo.
3: Fact, when the pilots land, they just say, like, Marco. And polo, and as louder it gets, they know it's time for them to land.
1: Yeah, that's they do it with their eyes closed.
3: Yeah,
1: so that's
3: right. It's pool rules.
1: Yeah.
0: It's fun for everyone. Chelsea, I'm sorry it wasn't enough to beat Brooke, but just for playing, we're going to hook you up with Brooke and Jeffrey Swag.
1: Ooh.
2: Awesome. Thank you.
1: All right, Chelsea. Well, good luck with that sewing.

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3: Two women are accused of defrauding Wisconsin Medicaid.
1: Millions of dollars in property tax increases.
4: A hike in property taxes.
5: Property taxes statewide saw the largest increase in more than three decades.
1: That's Democrat David Crowley's plan. Crowley and the Democrats seem more interested in raising taxes to fund fraud than fight fraud. Crowley raised property taxes in Milwaukee County.
6: Crowley recommends increasing the property tax levy.
1: David Crowley even wants to expand the fraud-ridden state Medicaid program.
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0: mask.
1: There's only a few very special events that people will wait all year long for.
2: Oh, yeah.
1: Like Christmas.
3: Yes. Oh, yeah. Oh, my God. I can't even wait all year.
2: Jose's so excited.
1: Or their birthday.
2: Uh-huh. Oh, yeah.
1: Or Brooke's children waiting for their one annual I love you from mommy.
2: Oh. 3 weeks away, kids. Oh, 3 weeks away.
1: Yeah. Mommy's too tired today. She'll say it to you next year.
3: Oh, don't worry.
1: But
2: hey, you don't want to smother them, okay?
1: That's a good point. The thing is, if you're a true blue-blooded American, then you've been waiting since February for this week. And the glorious return of football season.
3: Let's go.
1: It's back, baby, and that's why we sent Jose and Alexis down to the opening game, Super Bowl rematch, Hawks versus Patriots. You'll hear the audio in a brand new What You Doing at the NFL Opener coming up at 9:10.

0: Brooke and Jeffrey in the morning. And last year at the Super Bowl,
1: yes,
0: it was the Seahawks versus the Patriots.
2: Yes, it was.
0: One-sided battle where the other was looking to get a shot at revenge.
2: Yeah.
0: And they got that chance the other night at Lumen Field when the Patriots came to town to take on the Seahawks once again. And within the swarms of these two battle-tested franchises, outside in the parking lot, there were burnt hot dogs, dented pickup trucks, and tons of totally responsible drinking. Along with our two brave correspondents, Alexis and Jose, who were there to drop the mic and ask those rowdy fans a simple question. What you doing at the NFL home opener?
2: What you doing at the NFL home opener?
3: I came here to watch the Patriots get revenge from the Super Bowl.
2: Ooh, you took a second. You want to deliver that line right.
3: Revenge, baby. Revenge, baby.
2: So we are here in Seattle. There's Seahawks people all around you. You are in a Patriots jersey, obviously going for the Pats.
3: Let's go.
2: What's it like being in enemy territory?
3: It's fun. I love the hate. I want the hate.
2: Dude, you're like one of those people that enjoys confrontation.
3: No. I'm just waiting for people to come and say, what's up? Hey, boo, boo.
2: If someone says boo, what's your rebuttal, bro?
3: I was like, yay.
2: Okay, that's not as good as I think you think it is.
3: That's it.
1: Wow.
2: Oh man.
1: I don't know. I can't believe we could even air that. It was so, so hard.
4: I feel like everyone in the room is still waiting for the line.
1: Yeah.
4: Is that it?
0: I'm scared. I would hate to go into a Patriots game if that's what the fans are like inside the stadium.
4: Oh, yeah. Disagree and say yeah?
0: Oh.
1: Not yeah. Yay.
2: Yay. That's right. I'm doing it wrong.
0: Yeah. I am trembling right now. Let's go to the next clip.
5: What you doing at the NFL season opener? Whoever wants to start. There's a couple here.
6: We got lucky and got tickets last minute. So he's a big, huge Seahawks fan. So I just tag along and drink beer.
5: Oh, okay. And who's he? This is your...
6: Oh, this is my husband.
5: Oh, okay.
7: I'm the husband.
5: And you're the fan.
7: Trophy husband.
5: Oh. Agree with that or...
6: Yeah, no, I agree with that. Yeah.
7: I did not. So in every relationship, there's a reacher and a settler. And I very much... know that I'm the reacher. She is the settler. She settled, I reached.
5: It's by looks or everything? The whole package?
7: The whole package. The whole package.
5: How do you feel that he's saying you're settling?
6: Flattered, kind of. Like, I don't know, that's a mixed emotion, right? Like, you kind of feel flattered, yeah.
5: It's like, tell me some good qualities about him. Build him up.
6: Oh, I can't say those on air.
0: Because they're so violently sexual? Or is she just can't think of any?
1: No, it just means the girl didn't settle for anything, Jeff.
2: That's why you could hear her almost get the ick.
1: Yeah.
2: Like, yeah, I settled. And then she remembered, but that's why.
0: I know what I'm dealing with. What you doing at the NFL home opener where Jose and Alexis were outside the gates right before kickoff time asking all the rowdy fans a simple question.
2: What you doing at the NFL season opener?
8: I'm a really, really, really, really big Giants fan, so I don't know what I'm doing here.
2: Wait, yeah, I was just going to say the Giants aren't playing. It's the Patriots and Seahawks.
8: Yeah, but f*** the Patriots.
2: Okay, why do you say that? There's a lot of Patriots fans around you.
8: Because I'm from Connecticut, and now I'm surrounded by Patriots fans all the time.
2: So you're from Connecticut. You don't like either of these teams. Is that a diamond? Do you have a huge ring on, ma'am?
8: I know. I'm from Connecticut. We're very wealthy there.
2: And your earrings? Okay, I'm realizing you're rich. Oh, my goodness. You have diamonds everywhere.
8: I'm not that rich. But my son goes to private school in Connecticut, and he plays football, so maybe I'll, root for him.
2: I think more people are hating you right now. kept getting worse.
1: Yeah, she just kept getting richer, didn't she? Every sentence.
0: I didn't hear anything rich about that. Her son plays football, not lacrosse. If it was lacrosse, then I'd be like, whoa.
2: Her necklace was like thousands of dollars.
1: I'm sure he plays water polo on the side.
0: Water polo or regular polo? Because there's a difference.
2: I'm varsity on the croquet team.
1: Do you think New England's like, God, we said New England because we were hoping to get those Connecticut fans, too. We were trying to take the whole region.
0: Personally, I think we all need to look up to the rich far, far more.
2: I bet
1: you believe that.
0: Except for Brooke. Everyone except for Brooke.
5: What you doing at the NFL season opener?
9: Having a great time. Not celebrating with alcohol, just caffeine today.
5: Okay, see, I was really hoping to get drunk people today, and I thought that was alcohol, but it's not.
9: Still got the energy of a drunk.
5: Okay.
9: That's okay. That's no biggie.
5: Let me ask you a random question. If the NFL was to offer you $1 million to give a 10-second pitch, on football and why it's so great. Could you do it right now?
9: Why is football so great? Football is so great because it teaches you about camaraderie, teaches you how to work hard when the going gets tough, and it teaches you about teamwork.
5: Okay, wait, come on, that's boring. That doesn't make me want to watch. Can you try again, please? More effort.
9: Football's the only sport where you can rip somebody's f***ing head off.
5: Yeah, whoa. There we go. That was better.
2: Yeah. All right.
1: I didn't think Sober Guy was going to be able to deliver, and he did.
2: I know.
0: All I need is a few Michelob Ultras in him, and then talk real football.
4: No, I think that was all Bang Energy. Oh, really? I mean, that was strictly caffeine.
1: Yeah.
4: And electrolytes.
0: Either way, I am into it.
2: Yeah.
0: Football season is back.
1: Yay. Yeah, rip your heads off.
0: Let's dismember people all season long.
2: Okay.
0: I can't wait. That was What You Doing at the NFL Home Opener. Phone Taps coming up right after this.

0: It's almost time for your daily prank. It's Brooke and Jeffrey in the morning.
1: Yeah.
0: And today we call a woman who's looking to hire an in-home caregiver for her father.
2: Oh, that's nice and hard.
0: Sweet. Yeah. Lucky for her, she posted the ad on the same website where two young Italian men are searching for deals on matching tracksuits.
2: Whoa.
0: I'm talking about Vito and Vino. And they are more than willing to take the job and take care of her aging pops.
2: Yep.
0: All they have to do is make a good first impression.
3: Oh, I'm sure they can do that.
0: No way they could mess that up in your phone tap right now.
4: Hello?
5: Hey, how you doing?
4: Hi.
5: Hello.
4: Who's this?
5: This is Vito. I sent you an email applying for the job as the in-home caregiver.
4: Oh, okay, I'm not really doing interviews quite yet. I was just gathering.
5: Sure, yeah, but when you do come across my resume, keep this in mind. Yous is going to get a twofer.
2: Oh.
4: I'm sorry, I don't understand.
5: For the price of one, you can hire both me and my cousin of Vino. Vino, say hi to the nice lady.
6: Buongiorno. You're the best at the giving and the caring.
5: Very professional.
4: Okay.
5: So you were saying that your father needs a little help at home, right? Where are the guys?
6: Yeah, I take the left leg, you take the right.
5: Hey, wait, no, this ain't no Thanksgiving, Vino. We ain't gonna make a wish here, all right? It's a real human being.
6: My apologies. I just mean we do it together.
5: Well, of course, Vino. We do everything together.
4: Excuse me. Sorry, but is this some kind of comedy routine that you're doing here? Because this is my dad we're talking about.
5: Comedy?
6: What does she say?
5: She says we some type of comedy duo. Now, look, I will say that my cousin and I are very funny people, and I'm glad it's kind of bleeding true immediately, but this is no kind of joking matter.
6: But we accepted the compliment.
5: We do.

0: accept compliments and tips as well. Cash, Venmo,
1: Foursquare.
0: That's right. I forgot we had a Foursquare account still.
2: I don't really know what's happening right now.
0: Well, I understand. Listen, your pops may need help with bathing, dressing, and grooming, it says here. Can I ask, how old is the old bag of bones?
2: Well, that's a little rude, but he is 90.
0: Oh, he's still barely bones. He's almost a fossil.
2: What?
1: It's like a Jurassic Park for blue hair.
2: Excuse me, but this is my father you're talking about?
0: Right. No disrespect meant whatsoever. We are going to take such good care of him. He's going to be like old Blue Eyes when we're finished. Right, Vino?
1: Is Blue Eyes the Frank Sinatra or is it a Matt Damon?
0: How dare you even ask this question? We all know that Frankie Blue Eyes Sinatra is the only Blue Eyes.
1: Oh, I just love Good Will Hunting.
0: That was a fantastic movie.
1: Oh, he's the best. Oh, he's so handsome.
2: I'm still here on the phone.
0: Excuse me. Hello? I'm trying to speak with my cousin for just one moment. Yeah, we try not to be rude around here, please.
2: Are you guys being serious in any way?
0: Wait a minute, you got a problem with us?
2: It just seems like you might be kind of wasting my time.
0: Hey, look, lady, this is where we need to draw a line, all right? He may not be Blue-Eyes, but everybody loves Matt Damon, okay?
1: He's a saint.
0: He's a national treasure, and we're not even from this nation.
2: So is this what it would be like on a daily basis with you two clowns taking care of my father?
0: Oh, clowns?
1: What?
0: She called us clowns, Vino.
1: Clowns are respected in Italy.
0: That is true. Clowns are of the highest regard. Jesters used to entertain kings, lady. So thank you for your compliments. I tip my hat to yous.
2: Look.
1: You are a gentleman and a scholar.
2: It was not meant to be a compliment. You two are wasting my time and I need to get off the phone.
0: But what about your father?
2: Trust me, you two are not coming anywhere near my father, and if I see your resume come through, I'm going to put it through my shredder.
0: Oh,
1: how are we supposed to show him the Bourne Supremacy?
0: Oh, that is a good franchise.
1: Matt Damon in his best work.
0: That is true.
2: Enough with Matt Damon.
0: I don't think she's a fan of Dunkin' Donuts.
1: Or a fan of Brooke and Jeffrey in the morning.
2: Hello?
0: Well, not a lot of people are fans of them. I mean, they're the ones doing the prank phone call right now on this unsuspecting lady.
1: What a tired segment that is.
0: Yeah, you'd think that we'd stop doing it, but we're still going strong.
2: Wait, what did you say? Say that again.
1: We said that it's a prank phone call on a radio show.
2: It's a prank phone call? Oh, my God.
3: Her sister Denise is the one who set her up for this, right?
0: Yeah.
3: Okay, yeah, that makes sense.
2: Oh, my God.
3: I'm sorry. Did we waste enough of your time?
2: Yes, but I guess it was worth it. You two are crazy.
0: Crazy good caregivers and clowns and chefs.
3: And Matt Damon lovers.
0: Oh, and we're crazy good Matt Damon lovers. That guy is a beautiful person.
2: Oh, he is, and I'm definitely not going to say anything bad about him.
1: How could you?
0: Yeah, you can. I mean, that man has free food at our restaurant for life.
1: Yes, with the Spumoni.
0: Oh, the Spumoni. We didn't even get into that. How much time do you got to talk about our Spumoni?
2: I don't really have a lot more time.
0: Oh, come on.

0: All right, show is done for the day. We're going to get out of here. But before we do, remember, you can always follow us on our personal pages on Instagram. I'm at It's Young Jeffrey. Yeah. Jose, you're at...
1: I am Hilarious Jose.
0: It's at Hilarious.
1: Well, yeah, they know
2: everyone's at Jeffrey. Oh, Jeffrey. I mean, just because you're only on there every 3 months, okay? I'm at It's Brooke... It's Brooke Fox Fox.
1: Okay.
3: Oh, mine's Alexis underscore Fuller.
0: Okay. Nice. And Digital Jake, we don't have time for you, but if you want to follow Digital Jake's dog, that's at Joda in real life.
1: Joda.
3: So cute.
0: So show's done. Thanks for listening. Have a
1: fat neck.
0: Barking good day.
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5: Authorities in Sauk County arrested a driver on drug charges after what began as a traffic stop on Highway 12 Tuesday night. It happened at about 6:30 in the town of Sumter. 31-year-old Hassan Hashi of Madison charged with possession with intent to deliver methamphetamine and drug paraphernalia. With help from the canine unit, authorities discovered about $26,000 in liquid methamphetamine. A man from Illinois was found guilty on numerous drug charges stemming from an arrest in Reedsburg more than 2 years ago. 32-year-old Hexador Randall, convicted of delivery of heroin in a school zone. He was apprehended in January of 2024 near Sacred Heart School. Sentencing scheduled later this fall, he could spend the next 30 years behind bars. Deer hunting season in the state begins tomorrow with archery and crossbow. That runs through January 3rd. The traditional 9-day gun deer hunt, November 21st through the 29th. Muzzleloader from November 30th through December 9th. Followed by the 4-day antlerless-only hunt, December 10th through the 13th, and the antlerless-only holiday hunt, Christmas Eve through New Year's Day. More information at dnr.wi.gov. And the governor is ordering Wisconsin flags to fly at half-staff today to mark the 25th anniversary of the 9/11 attacks. The order also declares a statewide day of service and remembrance, honoring the nearly 3,000 people who lost their lives. It encourages Wisconsinites to serve their communities through volunteer opportunities at Volunteer Wisconsin, the order in effect from sunrise to sunset. And expect pleasant weather this weekend. Our next predicted precipitation early Monday morning. Now you're up to date. I'm Tom Demean, Magnum Media News.
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7: This morning, expect a few passing clouds with a high near 80 and south winds at 10. Overnight, skies turn partly cloudy with a low near 60. Tomorrow brings more of that partly cloudy sky, highs climbing into the upper 70s, and a southwest wind at 10. Tomorrow night looks mainly clear, with lows dipping into the low 50s. Then on Sunday, look for a mix of sun and clouds with highs in the upper 60s.

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4: Property taxes statewide saw the largest increase in more than three decades.
0: That's Democrat David Crowley's plan. 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
1: 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The Adams County Fair continues today through Sunday at the Fairgrounds in Friendship. 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Columbia County Public Health will be holding their 5th annual community diaper drive starting next Monday and running through September 30th. Bring diapers and wipes to the Columbia County Health and Human Services Building at 111 East Mullett Street in Portage. 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
2: Today looks mostly sunny, with highs in the low 80s and a light south wind near 10. Clouds increase a bit tonight, partly cloudy, with lows near 62. Tomorrow brings a few clouds and cooler highs in the upper 70s as winds shift west at 15. Skies clear out again tomorrow night, with lows settling into the low 50s. Then Sunday rounds out the week partly cloudy, with a high in the upper 60s.

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0: to custody on drug charges following a stop for speeding Tuesday night. A man from Illinois has been convicted of numerous drug charges following his arrest more than 2 years ago in Reedsburg. Alcohol retailers across Sauk County recently participated in age compliance checks, a success rate of nearly 80%. Deer season begins tomorrow with archery and crossbow. The gun season runs November 21st through the 29th. And Wisconsin flags will be flying at half staff today to mark the 25th anniversary of the 9/11 attacks.
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3: Today looks mostly sunny, with highs in the low 80s and a light south wind near 10. Clouds increase a bit tonight, partly cloudy, with lows near 62. Tomorrow brings a few clouds and cooler highs in the upper 70s as winds shift west at 15. Skies clear out again tomorrow night, with lows settling into the low 50s. Then Sunday rounds out the week partly cloudy, with a high in the upper 60s.

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2: 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Crowley raised property taxes in Milwaukee County.
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2: What began as a traffic stop for speeding Tuesday night in Sauk County ended with the arrest of a man on drug charges. It happened at about 6:30 on Highway 12 in the town of Sumter. A search of the vehicle operated by 31-year-old Hassan Hashi of Madison netted nearly $26,000 worth of liquid methamphetamine. Also charged with maintaining a drug trafficking place and possession of drug paraphernalia, the drugs were found with the help of the canine unit. A man from Illinois who was arrested on numerous drug charges in Reedsburg more than 2 years ago could be sentenced to nearly 30 years behind bars. 32-year-old Hexador Randall was found guilty on numerous charges, including delivery of heroin near a school zone. He was taken into custody near Sacred Heart School. Sentencing expected in November. Deer hunting season in Wisconsin begins tomorrow with archery and crossbow through January 3rd. The traditional 9-day gun deer season, November 21st through the 29th, followed by the muzzle loader, November 30th through December 9th, the 4-day antlerless only hunt, December 10th through the 13th, and the antlerless only holiday hunt, Christmas Eve through New Year's Day. And the governor is ordering Wisconsin flags to fly at half staff today to mark the 25th anniversary of the 9

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2: Today looks mostly sunny, with highs in the low 80s and a light south wind near 10. Clouds increase a bit tonight, partly cloudy, with lows near 62. Tomorrow brings a few clouds and cooler highs in the upper 70s as winds shift west at 15. Skies clear out again tomorrow night, with lows settling into the low 50s. Then Sunday rounds out the week partly cloudy, with a high in the upper 60s.

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2: Authorities in Sauk County arrested a driver on drug charges after what began as a traffic stop on Highway 12 Tuesday night. It happened at about 6:30 in the town of Sumter. 31-year-old Hassan Hashi of Madison, charged with possession with intent to deliver methamphetamine and drug paraphernalia. With help from the canine unit, authorities discovered about $26,000 in liquid methamphetamine. A man from Illinois was found guilty on numerous drug charges stemming from an arrest in Reedsburg more than 2 years ago. 32-year-old Hexador Randall, convicted of delivery of heroin in a school zone. He was apprehended in January of 2024 near Sacred Heart School. Sentencing scheduled later this fall, he could spend the next 30 years behind bars. Deer hunting season in the state begins tomorrow with archery and crossbow that runs through January 3rd. The traditional 9-day gun deer hunt, November 21st through the 29th. Muzzleloader from November 30th through December 9th, followed by the 4-day antlerless only hunt, December 10th through the 13th, and the antlerless only holiday hunt, Christmas Eve through New Year's Day. More information at dnr.wi.gov. And the governor is ordering Wisconsin flags to fly at half staff today.

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3: Today looks mostly sunny, with highs in the low 80s and a light south wind near 10. Clouds increase a bit tonight, partly cloudy, with lows near 62. Tomorrow brings a few clouds and cooler highs in the upper 70s as winds shift west at 15. Skies clear out again tomorrow night, with lows settling into the low 50s. Then Sunday rounds out the week partly cloudy, with a high in the upper 60s.

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1: 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Crowley and the Democrats seem more interested in raising taxes to fund fraud than fight fraud. Crowley raised property taxes in Milwaukee County.
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3: Today looks mostly sunny, with highs in the low 80s and a light south wind near 10. Clouds increase a bit tonight, partly cloudy, with lows near 62. Tomorrow brings a few clouds and cooler highs in the upper 70s as winds shift west at 15. Skies clear out again tomorrow night, with lows settling into the low 50s. Then Sunday rounds out the week partly cloudy, with a high in the upper 60s.

today's best mix. Mix 106. Well, it's your girl, Trey Trey. Happy Friday. We have made it to Friday, and it was a shorter week, but it sure didn't feel short. I don't know if 4-day weeks are longer, feel longer, or if they feel shorter. I don't know. But it is Friday. It is also the 25th anniversary of September 11th terrorist attacks. So there are remembrance ceremonies that are being held in New York City, Virginia, and Pennsylvania. And wow, I cannot believe it has been 25 years already. So just sending lots of love and blessings always. All right, coming up in the show, I'm going to let you know all things happening around town in celebrity gossip. Harry Styles announces 2027 Global Stadium Tour. Stay tuned. It's coming up on Mix 106.

0: hear the same. Today's best mix. Mix 106, Harry Styles has announced plans to dance with all his friends all over the world. The pop superstar has announced a worldwide continuation of his Together Together tour that will extend through 2027. And this tour showcases the music from his latest album, Kiss All the Time, Disco Occasionally. Styles made the announcement on Thursday. He is adding 25 shows next year, which includes 6 cities in North America spanning across April and May 2027. He will then trek across the pond to Europe in July and August of the same year. Well, he'll make stops in another 6 cities. Wow, that is a lot.
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2: 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Crowley and the Democrats seem more interested in raising taxes to fund fraud than fight fraud. Crowley raised property taxes in Milwaukee County.
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3: Today looks mostly sunny, with highs in the low 80s and a light south wind near 10. Clouds increase a bit tonight, partly cloudy, with lows near 62. Tomorrow brings a few clouds and cooler highs in the upper 70s as winds shift west at 15. Skies clear out again tomorrow night, with lows settling into the low 50s. Then Sunday rounds out the week partly cloudy, with a high in the upper 60s.

today's best mix. Mix 106. Well, I mentioned this story a couple days ago about Aaron Rodgers. I just find him to be such an interesting person. He made some kind of comment about him retiring next year and him being home with his pregnant wife. Is she pregnant? Is she not? She's a ghost. We don't know who she is, but it looks like there is an ESPN analyst, Mina Kimes. She reacted to his comments and she just said, I just don't know if I've ever heard anyone use those words in that way. That was my reaction. You know, the Bart Simpson quote, what an odd thing to say. And again, she thought this was odd, just like I did, his recent comments about looking forward to retirement with his pregnant wife that nobody has ever seen and no one knows about. It's very odd.

0: 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The 11th Annual Portage Police Canine Golf Outing is happening on Saturday, September 12th at 9 at the Portage Country Club. Proceeds will go to support the canine unit to pay for vet bills, equipment, and training. Participants will enjoy food, hold prizes, and various raffle events and prizes. So to come, we got Miguel, Ariana Grande, and Alex Warren all coming up on Mix 106.
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4: A hike in property taxes.
5: Property taxes statewide saw the largest increase in more than 3 decades.
1: That's Democrat David Crowley's plan. Crowley and the Democrats seem more interested in raising taxes to fund fraud than fight fraud. Crowley raised property taxes in Milwaukee County.
6: Crowley recommends increasing the property tax levy.
1: David Crowley even wants to expand the fraud-ridden state Medicaid program.
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Mix 106. I guess I'm just not in the know. I don't know what is going on with Jennifer Lawrence. I bet you all know more than me, but it looks like Jennifer Lawrence has officially joined Instagram, which I guess is a really big deal. I'm not sure why. The Oscar winner created her account on Wednesday and posted the first video on Thursday, where she warned her already amassed 1.5 million followers that she will quit the social media platform if anyone is mean to her. That sounds crazy to me. You are on social media. You probably should be off right now already, because someone is going to make a negative comment.

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Similar highs in the upper 70s as southwest winds pick up near 15. Tomorrow night stays comfortable with lows in the low 50s. Sunday brings some clouds and highs in the mid 60s. Then Monday looks like rain. Temps around 69. Winds shifting southeast at 15.

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Today's best mix, Mix 106. Well, I guess nobody wants this. Get season 3 release date at Netflix. I have no idea what this is, but Netflix has announced the release date for Nobody Wants This Season 3, the third season of the hit comedy series, will premiere on the streaming service October 22nd, along with the date announcement. Netflix has shared new images and details about what fans can expect from the upcoming season.

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6: Property taxes statewide saw the largest increase in more than three decades.
2: That's Democrat David Crowley's plan. Crowley and the Democrats seem more interested in raising taxes to fund fraud than fight fraud. Crowley raised property taxes in Milwaukee County.

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0: David Crowley even wants to expand the fraud-ridden state Medicaid program.
2: Are you in favor of expanding Medicaid?
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0: The David Crowley plan. Higher property taxes. 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America's PAC, paid for and is responsible for the content of this advertising, not authorized by any candidate or candidate's agent or committee.

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Did you capture it?

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6: Expect some clouds drifting through tonight, with lows settling into the mid-60s. Tomorrow turns partly cloudy, highs climbing into the upper 70s, and southwest winds around 15. Clouds thin out tomorrow night, leaving mostly clear skies with lows in the low 50s. Sunday stays mild with a few clouds around and highs in the mid-60s. Then Monday, rain moves in, temperatures near 69, with winds shifting southeast at 15.

today's best mix, Mix 106. Taylor Swift confirms she will be attending the 2026 CMA Awards. In an Instagram stories post she shared yesterday, the pop megastar said she'll be at the country music's biggest night, which will mark her first appearance at the award ceremony in 10 years.

0: 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Well, let's take a look at the forecast. It looks like tonight it is a 20% chance of showers after 4 a.m., partly cloudy with a low around 59. And then tomorrow on Saturday, it's mostly sunny with a high near of 77. I always think 77 is like perfect. All right, coming up in the show, we got Somber, Justin Bieber, and Benson Boone all coming up on Mix 106.
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6: 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In the South Central Conference, Wisconsin Dells defeated Adams Friendship 37-12. Jax Gall with 3 touchdown passes, 2 to Hendricks Dawson, another to Liam Westad. Ethan Haper with 2 touchdown runs. Jamison DeGrush added a scoring dash as well. Wisconsin Dells now 2-0 in the South Central. Tonight, Mauston hosts Wautoma. In the Mississippi Valley Conference, Baraboo at home with La Crosse Central. Reedsburg hosts Onalaska. In the Capital Conference, Portage looking to remain unbeaten. They'll host Evansville tonight. In the Eastern Suburban Conference, Partyville looks to remain unblemished. A road trip to Waterloo. Poinette at home with Marshall. On the volleyball floor, from the Badger Small, Reedsburg swept Madison Edgewood, winning the third 26-24. For the Beavers, Aubrey Matthews with 21 digs, Victoria Powell with 15 assists. From the South Central, Mauston a 3-1 winner over Wautoma, 13 kills apiece from Jalen Hines and Carolyn Marine. Kylie Pellegrini with 26 helpers. Elsewhere, Partyville lost in 5 to Princeton Green Lake, losing 15-6 in the 5th. Maya Gorska with 10 kills. On the soccer pitch, Wisconsin Dells an 8-0 blanking of Cooley Region Christian. Noam Zerucci with 2 goals. Goals also from Amari Alcantara, Bentley Lawyer, Luis Cerdas, also Sam Sandoval, and Liam Brown. Portage Poinette shut out by McFarland 11-0. On the tennis court, Mauston lost to Wisconsin Rapids Assumption 6-1, the lone win coming from the doubles team of Crimson Hansen and Sophia Naren. Portage lost to McFarland 6-1. Reedsburg swept by Sauk Prairie. Cross country at the Poinette Invitational in the large division, the Portage girls placed second, Ella Hansen second individually. The boys third, Jackson Spankowski first to the tape. In the small school division for the boys, Partyville finished fourth, Trenton Hendrickson ninth, Poinette sixth, J.J. Davidson finished 12th. For the girls, Poinette third, Tess Hushagen 17th, Partyville placed 8th, Mariah Bruffett the individual medalist. Tonight on 97.3 FM and AM 1400, it's the Brewers and Reds at 6:10. 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

today's best mix, Mix 106. Well, it's your girl Trey Trey signing off on your Friday. Again, I hope everybody had a great short week. Did it feel short? I don't know. That is the question. Took me a while to get my mojo back this week. It was a nice long weekend, and it was just, I was a big old mess. But today also marks the 25th anniversary of the September 11th terrorist attack. So just sending love and blessings. I can't believe it's been 25 years already. I will be back on Monday talking all things happening around town and, of course, your celebrity gossip. So I'll talk to y'all then on Mix 106.

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2: Expect some clouds drifting through tonight, with lows settling into the mid-60s. Tomorrow turns partly cloudy, highs climbing into the upper 70s, and southwest winds around 15. Clouds thin out tomorrow night, leaving mostly clear skies with lows in the low 50s. Sunday stays mild with a few clouds around and highs in the mid-60s. Then Monday, rain moves in, temperatures near 69, with winds shifting southeast at 15.

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